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Corey Roddick in on this Monday night. 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

here on Boston's Classic Rock 100.7 WZLX. So we know for a fact, Ozfest will return in 2027 in both the U.S. and over in the U.K. But here's what we don't know. Is it a one-off? Is it a festival? Is it a two-dayer, a three-dayer? Is it a tour? Who's on this thing? Lots of questions. I'm sure Sharon will let us know in due time. All we can do in the meantime is rock. R.I.P. Ozzy. This is ZLX.

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Corey Roddick in. Yo, VIP. Let's kick it. If you're around my age, you completely understood that reference. Doing this thing for your Monday night with Queen. Getting help from Bowie. 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

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You need that $1,000? 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
4: All right, this is one of the funnier stories that I have in my arsenal, and it's all 90s based. Back in like 1993, when the internet was just getting into my household, I still had pen pals because I had all these friends out on the West Coast that would be into all these glam bands. There was a band that was modeled after Pretty Boy Floyd. Their name was Big Bang Babies. Yeah, they actually made Pretty Boy Floyd look like Manowar. They were pretty glammy. But still, the guys in Stone Temple Pilots took notice of that band, and they named their song Big Bang Baby after that band. See that? Dropping a little knowledge you didn't know there. You can thank a glam band for this one. Taking it back to the 90s, it's the 90s at 9:30. Stone Temple Pilots kicks it off. 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

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Does that mean we just witnessed the final AC/DC show? 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

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The Chuck Nola Morning Show gets going once again tomorrow morning at 9:10. The first keyword of the day that's going to put $1,000 in your pocket. You could use a grand, right? Especially with the holidays right around the corner. And we're not above bribery, so it all works out. The $1,000 bribe continues once again tomorrow morning with the Chuck Nola Morning Show. 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
3: 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But why spend time thinking about gut

So it's getting a little old, this David Lee Roth thing that my fiance is so much about. I swear to you, the closer we get to this wedding, the more I'm getting annoyed by simple things. And the David Lee Roth thing is at the top of the list. There is no reason this woman should be that obsessed with this old man. I said what I said. Yeah, look over at me. I'm about 25 years younger and 100% more marrying you than David Lee Roth is there, sister. 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

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My name is Corey Roddick, getting up out of here. Thanks for letting me hang with you, as always. Let's do it again tomorrow. Get here safe. If you're drinking, don't be driving. If you're in recovery, don't be drinking. High five, we got this. Recover loudly. 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

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Equipment that can quickly warn you during emergencies is being tested. If this had been an actual emergency, official messages would have followed the alert tone. This concludes this test of the emergency alert system.

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0: And for adults with type 2 diabetes and known heart disease, Jardiance can lower the risk of cardiovascular death, too. 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
2: Tyler not here today. And how strange that he calls in sick with the ick the day this story breaks here. The mystery in Siberia.
3: He's plagued.
2: Could he be?
3: Can you imagine?
2: If he was plagued, would he be plagued alone? Would he just lock himself up? Or
3: I'd have to go take Remy. Or Mike the dog walker would have to take Remy. Because he wouldn't be able to function. Can you imagine him shuffling around his condo in Charlestown barefoot, just being like, come on, let's go, you gotta poop. You can see the
4: visual.
3: Scary
4: is they can see it and hear it.
5: Yeah. I spread my cheeks when I poop.
3: He's got his hood up over his head.
2: He's in a constant spread position.
3: He's got a Yeti full of hot whiskey.
5: It rhymes with fiddled.
3: this is not good.
2: An anti-plague lab worker died in Siberia after the test tube broke.
3: That's like something out of a GD Netflix documentary. Like, they're, you know, all of a sudden, you know, the glass vial slips out of your hand.
4: And how does that happen?
3: The Erlenmeyer flask was a little wet.
6: Yeah. You can't open the door, Chuck. I can't let you out of there.
3: Come on!
2: Do you have those giant rubber gloves that you go through the wall and put your hands into it?
3: Yes.
6: Dr. Octopus.
2: And you're working with it, and in the middle of it, you're telling a joke or something, and oops!
3: Oh, no.
2: I dropped the test tube.
3: What do you mean he didn't seal the door?
6: When they tell Nick Cage to put that big needle right in the middle of his chest.
3: Yeah. Those little green balls banging around in there.
2: Daria Shipilova, 28, died overnight between October 1st and October 2nd at a hospital in Siberia just days after she was admitted. According to Russian media, she worked as a lab technician at the something-I-can't-pronounce Anti-Plague Research Institute. One account describes an alleged incident September 25th when a test tube containing the plague bacterium broke while she was working.
3: Which plague is it? That's the problem, as we don't know.
2: Within a week, an employee of an institute dedicated to combating the disease was dead. The circumstances of the exposure have not been officially confirmed. Mm-hmm. But what makes this even more scary is when the British talk about it in that BBC approach. Oh my God. When they tell the story.
7: We've seen some reports of a lab working in Siberia. You've got individuals dying of pneumonic plague. 200 people now isolating. What do you know about this?
8: Yeah, look, it's far too early to say with any certainty what's going on, particularly because of the secrecy around this incident. What we do know is that a woman working at a medical research institute, I think it was actually an anti-plague research institute in Siberia, was exposed somehow to this pneumonic plague pathogen. Apparently, it was a test tube that was broken and she was exposed to it, although some doubt has been cast on that theory. She has now died, but everybody who's had contact with her is under medical observation. It's around, as you say, 200 people. The Russian Public Health Department has declared a COVID-style plague quarantine in the area.
4: The plague!
3: Yep, COVID-style plague quarantine. Here we go. Here we effing go again.
2: We're bringing back the plague?
3: This is
2: the Dark Ages?
3: Excuse me. Chuck, this is the same bacterium that's actually credited with taking down everybody in the Black Death plague. So it's the same thing there. Its public health agency describes her illness as pneumonia of unknown origin rather than confirmed plague. So they're not committing to the fact that it's plague. Even we don't know if it's a fact. We have no
2: Despite
3: idea what's happening at this time.
2: She was 28 years old. Working in a lab, and she dies of pneumonia. She died drowning in her own fluids.
3: Well, we're not
9: in
3: able
9: Russia,
3: to make...
9: plague sneezes you.
3: We're not able to make a connection right now. I just went a little Irish there.
2: My God. So,
3: this... I have the code switch between the accents.
2: We're hoping this is all contained. We're not creating a panic here. We just want you to know.
3: P.S.
2: Be informed.
3: By the by, okay? We had a situation. We're monitoring it.
2: But you're saying if the suggestion goes out that you should wear a mask.
3: I'm not masking up again.
2: Because this is spread
3: Take
2: through
3: me.
2: Droplets once
3: Done.
2: Again.
3: Whatever. You know how many droplets I've had flying at my face? I'm good.
6: Hello, Dimitri. Hello, Dimitri. I hear you having a problem over there.
2: So
6: no,
2: you
6: we haven't launched our missiles.
2: You would say you would stay maskless with the possibility you could be bleeding from the eyes at any moment.
3: I mean, Tyler's got the ick. Who knows what he's bringing in here? I don't know. I bleed from the eyes every time he makes a grammatical error. So, same thing.
2: Should I start buying cases of dried pasta, getting the potable water together?
3: Yes. Make sure you have your bug-out bag and your 5-gallon buckets of freeze-dried meats and vegetables.
6: So you can use the bucket after you're done eating.
2: Correct. That's what I hear. Yes. That's the beauty of it. See, what if they're not telling us everything? I mean, it is Russia here. What if this is the start of the zombie apocalypse?
3: Yeah, they get a deal with Big Don. They'll be fine.
2: Do you think he'd survive the zombie apocalypse?
3: 100%.
2: I think he'd put up a good fight, but I don't know if he could actually survive it. You know who does survive it?
3: Who?
2: Billy. Because he's going to be out on his boat, and zombies can't swim.
6: Oh, no. There was a whole Walking Dead about that.
2: They can swim, though?
6: Not as easy as you think.
3: Can you imagine him doing a Dining Playbook interview with zombies? Who are you
6: wearing? I love red onion on my burger.
2: Hey, Billy, can we get on the boat with you? He'd let you on the boat.
3: Puttering. He wouldn't let me on the boat.
2: He would let you on the boat, but not me.
3: Just I don't
6: say,
3: think
6: who
3: so.
6: Are you wearing? Hey, takes hey, on man. A whole new meaning.

with me because you look so fine that I really want to make you mine. I say you look so fine that I really want to make you mine. 4, 5, 6, come on and get your kicks. Now you don't need

I said, are you gonna be my girl? 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I said, you look so fine that I really wanna make you mine. 4, 5, 6, come on and get your kicks. Now you don't need

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2: So obviously this individual wants to remain anonymous. My husband and I are in our 50s, and we occasionally go to swingers parties.
3: You want to talk about hot.
2: Yes. Wow. Okay. Our adult daughter has no idea. Last weekend, we had dinner with her and her new boyfriend, and I recognized him immediately.
4: Come on.
2: Yeah. My husband and I met him at one of those parties with his wife.
5: Nice to see you with your pants on.
2: And unfortunately, we did more than exchange names. He recognized us too. That was obvious. But he sat through dinner holding my daughter's hand and telling us that he was really serious about her. I cornered him outside the restaurant and told him he had until the next day to tell my daughter that he's married. He says they're basically separated and reminded me that if I tell her about his wife, he'll tell her exactly how he knows her parents.
5: Oh, my God. That's a double blackmail.
2: It is. Double jeopardy? Double blackmail?
5: Double indemnity. I don't know.
2: I don't know. Snip, snap, snip, snap. My husband wants us to stay out of it because our daughter will never look at us the same way again. But I think protecting her matters more than protecting our little lifestyle secret. But I also don't know how to explain that I recognized her boyfriend because I've done things with him.
6: Does she specify exactly
5: what some of those things are? Just by any chance. I'm just curious. I know you shorten some of the emails that we get just for time's sake.
2: There was some detail.
5: Oh.
2: There was some detail.
6: I never thought it would happen to me.
2: Yes, exactly. The FCC prohibits me from explaining a lot of that in detail because
5: spicy.
2: You know, penetrative discussion. But am I the a-hole if I tell her that he's married but also lie about how I know? So this is kind of a twofold question. Because she clearly doesn't want to reveal, but I'm sure the daughter's going to ask.
5: Of course
2: she is. So you're going to have to come up with something. And he seems like he's a bit of a master manipulator as well.
5: This would be digging a big time hole here. I don't know what you can do.
2: It's so awkward. She's into it.
5: I like the dad. Like, no, oh, don't say anything. Just let it go. She'll figure it out.
2: Don't
5: She's an adult.
2: It. Yeah.
6: Could you imagine being the dad in any of this scenario? I mean, just anything.
2: It's Tim Allen.
6: Kind of a life.
2: Tim Allen is playing the dad.
5: Mm-hmm. Oh. And as he's leaving, it's like, so we're going to see you and Carol next Thursday?
2: Yeah.
5: Right?
2: Okay. Sounds good. You guys coming over for fondue? It's fondant.
5: Wow, the swingers lifestyle. The pineapple?
6: For nothing.
5: It's a pineapple house?
2: I mean, is there not a code?
6: The kid must have suspected this at some point, right? These people have been doing this for a long time. So I think they're naive, thinking the kid has no idea they're not weirdos.
2: I don't know, though. Some people, I have known several couples throughout my lifetime that are into that lifestyle, and some of them I'm like, all right, that tracks. That's not surprising at all. And some of them you're like, excuse me?
5: Oh, I'm sure there are so many people that know and we have no idea what their life is really like. Oh, absolutely.
6: I don't want to think of the people we all know together.
2: They're all huddled outside the bathroom conference down the hall.
5: I mean, earlier you were talking about after the Boston Marathon bombing when they were going through everyone's houses.
6: Mm-hmm. Oh, yeah.
5: They found
2: sex dungeons.
5: Sex dungeons?
2: Yeah.
6: Yeah. Sorry, ma'am. Excuse me. You just need to... Excuse me.
2: Tarnaev? No, handcuffs.
5: Didn't I just see you at the Little League game?
2: Yeah. You did? Do you want to come over?
6: No, ma'am.
5: Wow, that's a tough one. I don't know what you do. I think...
6: No.
2: I mean, do you let it age out a little bit and hope that it just resolves on its own and it doesn't work out? Like, seems like they've been together for a little bit.
5: This guy's still married.
2: And maybe the daughter knows. Maybe the daughter already knows his situation. Like,
6: I've
2: you know, become involved with guys before that were, like, at the tail end of that, but were very candid. They're like, hey, here's the deal. Like, I'm still technically married. Here's the date that this is happening. Like, I'll show you whatever. It's all, if you want to wait, like, we can, but, like, here's open book.
5: All right, now putting on the dad hat again.
2: Mm-hmm.
5: Wouldn't you be concerned that this guy is introducing your daughter to that lifestyle?
2: Was your daughter going to show up at a party?
5: Oh!
2: Imagine that moment. Hey, Ma. Hey, Dad.
5: Oh, my God.
2: The lineup of penises. You're like, I don't know, number four. Oh, it's my father. Excuse me? I don't know about that, folks. That's a very unusual.
5: Thank you for painting
2: scenario.
5: That picture.
2: You're welcome. When are the past hors d'oeuvres coming out?
5: I don't know if I can...
2: Hot wiener?
5: If I can make a choice on this.
2: This is a...
5: I don't know what you do.
6: This is a nightmare.
2: What's the...
5: This is a nightmare.
2: It's not a box. What's... there's a conundrum... There's a conundrum name for this that I can't think of. That I'll have to look it up. Damn it.
6: It's a riddle?
2: Yes, but there's a specific...
6: Wrapped in an enigma?
2: Parody.
5: Exactly what
2: it's
5: you
2: like
5: said.
2: It's like a Schrodinger's cat kind of thing.
6: Oh,
2: but,
6: yeah, it is a Schrodinger's cat.
2: It's a different name.
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19: Well, what a situation we have today.
20: Quite a conundrum.
19: We have a couple in their 50s, spend their weekends not going to the club for the Bonfire of the Vanities costume party. They go to swinger parties. They're into that pineapple lifestyle. And they're very comfortable in that lifestyle.
20: Sure. They do their thing. It's fine.
19: Yeah. So their daughter's coming over with a brand new boyfriend. Ooh, we're going to serve something special.
20: Who's this
19: is big.
20: Guy?
19: She never brings over a guy. This must be serious.
20: Well, they went out for dinner. They went to a restaurant.
19: Oh, they went out.
21: Serving something special. All right.
20: Yeah. Do you guys want some calamari for the table? Want some O-rings? What do you want?
19: When the boyfriend gets there, oh, mom recognizes him.
20: Excuse me?
19: Because they know him intimately from the swinger parties. Don't you have that birthmark that looks like a Dorito? Are you that guy?
20: It's you. It's Cool Ranch. How? I don't understand why you have blue. Is it a cherry angioma or what is that?
19: So they know him from the swinger lifestyle, dating their daughter, and mom also knows the guy's married. And there he is with their daughter.
20: Yeah.
19: So mom wants to blow the whistle to the daughter and say, hey, this guy's married.
20: First of all, 781 texter says, good morning, guys. Mom's got to lay it all on the table. Be honest. I think this is part of the problem is that mom has laid it all on the table previously. So
19: mom wants to lay it on the table and end this relationship. But the dad's like, no, don't. You can't do that,
20: Susan.
21: Blow the whistle.
19: Because then he is going to tell everything about our lifestyle to our daughter, who will be crushed. Crushed.
20: Like, what? You slept with my boyfriend, Mom?
22: Hey, Dad?
20: What was Dad catching?
19: Dad?
20: Just saying.
19: You slept with my boyfriend, Dad?
21: Honey, I just sit in the chair. Don't worry about it.
20: When you described yourself as progressive in your dating profile, what did you actually mean by that?
19: So mom wants to know, is she the a-hole because she wants to end this thing? She wants to get it out there, but I don't know what you do. This is
21: run away.
19: This is a no-win situation. Yeah, you got to move.
21: Yeah,
19: you just have to move. Start a new family.
21: Burn all your clothes.
20: Yes.
23: Yeah, this is a code. Yeah, leave your sock on the door. Holy mackerel, this is awesome. Hey, mom, mind your business. Stick to your routine. You and Dad keep doing your little thing. And, you know, this is what happens. Oh, what a web we weave. I love it.
19: Ooh.
20: Oh, that was very...
19: He loves that a little
20: Donald
19: too
20: J.
19: much.
20: Donald J. Trump at the end.
24: Cuckoo.
19: I don't know. What do you think, Danielle?
20: This is very complicated. I don't know that I have enough time today to decide who is and isn't the a-hole, because type of standoff, I think, is an offensive term, so I can't say that now. But it's kind of a scenario in which nobody wins.
19: Yeah.
20: Because if the mom says, hey, honey, sit down. I learned it by watching you, Dad. Dad and I are swingers, and we actually met your boyfriend at a party, and he's married. Dad slept with his wife.
25: Emotional damage!
20: 100%.
19: Could you pass the Parmesan cheese, please?
20: They can't really do much without revealing the lifestyle and blowing up the whole thing. So
21: The dad's a problem here. I think the dad's the problem because A, he's into the lifestyle, so he's a little bit passive there on that. And then he's letting this guy come in and tell his wife what for and try and blackmail the wife.
20: Yeah.
21: How do you let that happen? What is he? He's just sitting there watching. That's his thing.
19: Did mom talk to the boyfriend and say, I'm going to tell her?
20: She pulled him aside outside the restaurant, and she was like, hey, you got a day to come clean, otherwise I'm going to blow it up. And then the boyfriend was basically like, yeah, well, if that's the case, then I'm going to tell her exactly how I know you guys.
19: All right. Well, then the 508 texter has it right. He says there's no win in the situation. That secret's coming out when the relationship goes south either way.
20: I mean,
19: he's going to let her know on the way out. Hey, by the way.
20: P.S. I slept with your mom.
21: Oh.
20: Be like, oh, that's funny. No, I really did. It was at a place in Providence after a dinner party. What? Excuse me?
21: Dinner theater.
20: Yes. 508 text, you have to protect your daughter somehow. You must tell her that he's married. That I can't read. 617 text, OMG, they're all a-holes in this case, but the top of the list is the dad.
19: Because he's just sitting on the sideline.
20: He's not taking action.
19: He's in the chair?
20: Yeah, he's in the cuck chair.
19: He's in the cuck chair.
21: I'm telling you.
19: Once again, which is a chair he's very comfortable with, apparently.
20: 508, did the mother discuss it with the father? Have the dad ask the daughter if the guy has ever been married before? He can't blow the whistle on the parents and say, oh yeah, I slept with your mom. He'd lose that way too. The father would have plausible deniability and say, oh, your mom would never do that. She's a prude.
21: How would he lose that way? He's already dating the daughter. Him and the mom. He's already got everything.
19: Oh,
21: he's
19: my
21: got
19: God.
21: Again.
20: This is a mess.
21: He's such a mess. The father. That's what he's doing.
20: I'm really glad Tyler's not here today because he would have made it so weird.
19: I would have had to hit the dump button at least three times by now.
20: When they had a conversation outside the restaurant, you know, he could have approached it differently and been like, oh my God, this is so awkward. Like, here's what's going on. Like, I know we met you with my wife. We did a bunch of stuff. Like, she and I aren't together anymore. He took a very defensive stance on the whole thing, which is what pricks up my hackles, if you will.
19: Thank you.
20: It just raises a red flag for me. Because if it were just a genuine thing and he and the wife were really separated, it would have been a mea culpa, like, oh my God, this is so embarrassing. Like, what are we going to do? How do we handle this? Please don't tell her. He right off the bat came at her with a defensive missile. And he was like, well, you tell her, I'm going to do this.
19: Well, maybe this freak is really into maybe turning the tables on the parents, and he figured out who their daughter was and started a relationship, all planning towards this night for the big reveal.
20: Colleen Hoover book?
19: Yes.
3: My wife. What?
20: Verity 2? What? Is this movie going to beat Tom Cruise at the box office as well? God.
4: Yeah, I think the mom's the a-hole, because if she's trying to protect her daughter, she's trying to protect her from herself, because she's doing the same thing as this guy's doing.
19: Ooh, let me think about Strange. That. Strange. Yeah, that must have been a psychologist who left that talk back.
20: Yes.
19: Look at that.
21: Your mama is...
20: Oh. Michelle wrote in, and she said, is everybody blaming the father? I don't get it. The parents' swing... Is this guy's a swinger? Your daughter might be a swinger. She might know he's married. I say mind your own business. That's another angle that I also look at this from. Because the daughter is bringing this guy around for dinner to meet the parents. You know.
21: She knows.
20: You know a lot more about your partner than you reveal to your parents. You know, like if I were dating a guy on the tail end of a divorce, probably not going to tell my mother that because she's never going to let me hear the end of it. So there are some things that you keep. So she may already... have had disclosure. However, if that were the case, I would think he would have said that to the mom when they had their little tete-a-tete outside the restaurant and said, hey, she knows.
19: He probably would have disclosed everything on the table,
20: including your panties.
19: I think people are so good at having these secret second lives. Yeah. And I know that from personal experience myself.
20: Trauma is coming back up. I can smell it.
19: When you hear something like that, if this daughter is really in the dark and she hears, I mean, she gets the left, right in one night. Hey, he's married. By the way,
20: I had sex with him.
21: You can control that?
20: The right one is undescended.
19: That's a lot. Might totally ruin the relationship with her parents.
20: Yeah.
21: What's Thanksgiving going to be like?
19: What is
21: even if it goes well?
19: What kind
21: even
19: of
21: if it all went well?
19: You can't,
21: how is that going to work?
19: You can't lean on Uncle Bob for the conversation after he's had three old fashions. It's just
21: grab it at the wishbone.

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4: Sweater Puppies.
2: Tyler.
5: I'm Nick Cage.
2: Pelosi. And you too, Jack.
5: Can you isolate that, please?
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4: Are you going to do this all week?
6: I love you guys. You guys are so awesome.
1: Is that a compliment?
5: Yes.
4: Is that why you guys are tugging at it all the time?
1: What are we doing here?
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5: It's like every day we're just bandaging this show together.
1: What does that mean?
3: Boston.
1: Danielle, you remember yesterday you said you weren't going to wear a mask anymore?
4: Yes.
1: You still feel that way being in the studio right now?
4: Well, that's a little different. I mean, I need Mr. Tyler to define what he meant in his text message to us at 4:30 yesterday morning by the ick.
5: Yeah, hit me like Saturday into Sunday morning,
4: but
5: Saturday
4: what
5: night.
4: What does that mean?
5: Like, I just woke up, my head was heavy, I felt achy.
1: Heavy head.
5: But like
1: heavy
5: I never
1: is the
5: had
1: head that wears the crown
4: of ZLX.
5: Yeah, I never had a fever or a cough. It was just all sneezing and nose blowing.
1: Could you describe the mucus, please?
5: Very clear, very fluidity ish,
1: viscousness.
4: Not very viscous.
5: No, I feel okay.
1: That's it. You took a day off for that? What the hell was going on?
5: Believe me, yesterday morning I sneezed about 30 times. You would not have wanted me in here.
4: What's the difference between you hacking your brains up every 5 seconds?
5: All right, forget it. I'll come in next time.
1: If we edited together all your hacks, snorts, coughs, throat clearing on one show, it would come out to about 17 minutes a day.
5: You would think I was an absolute drug addict if you heard me off the air.
4: Oh, God. All right.
1: Hey, welcome back.
5: Thank you.
1: Ooh.
5: Apparently.
4: You know what? It's probably good he wasn't here because we had a reel that went viral yesterday, and he would have ruined that segment.
1: You would have ruined it.
5: I would have enhanced it. That segment.
1: No, you would have ruined it.
5: Can we relive that at 7:30, please?
4: Yeah.
1: Like I was saying to Danielle, if you were here yesterday during that Am I the A-hole, I would have hit the dump button about 6 times.
4: Yeah. I would have had to edit that video for days. It wouldn't have gone up.
5: Yeah, you guys did like the all-time Am I the A-hole on the day I was out.
4: I know.
1: Yeah.
4: You're welcome.
1: How many views on Instagram?
4: Over 600,000.
1: 600,000?
4: I gained like 1,000 followers overnight. Yeah. I woke up and I was like, oh, hello, welcome everybody.
5: Out of nowhere, I got like 500-600 new followers. Like, what's going on?
4: They're
5: going
4: to be really disappointed.
5: Yeah.
7: Have you guys noticed that whenever Tyler's not here, that's when we seem to do the best things?
1: I wasn't going to say that.
5: You know,
1: but
5: you guys, there's a pattern here, isn't there?
1: Yeah.
4: Yeah.
1: It's a sign.
4: You suck. I'm just kidding. I love you.
5: I feel like I'm at home again. Getting railed on in a very uncomfortable chair.
1: There was some discussion yesterday of replacing you with one of the puppets on the floor in the corner.
4: Aww.
5: You should have put the Tyler puppet in the chair.
1: Classic Rock Challenge. Slipknot at Fenway Park. July 31st. How many games out of first will the Sox be by July 31st next hour?
5: If they don't get any big hitters, probably about 10 games.
1: But according to Mr. Breslow yesterday at the press conference, it's all good.
4: All right, Craig.
5: You know what? We're going to relive some of that in sports.
1: Oh, excellent.
4: Thank God.
1: 7:15 and 8:15, you have your chance to win your tickets to Slipknot next summer. We're already talking about next summer.
4: Next summer, baby. We're ready for
1: summer.
4: It. The countdown is on.
5: Summer.
4: I'm in nap mode already. It's bad news.
1: Love it. Let's get started. Tom Petty from ZLX.

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4: Well, if you were on 93 North yesterday in the Wilmington stretch or just before that, you know the traffic was an absolute nightmare, and for good reason. Man was killed on the highway yesterday afternoon. Police are searching for the driver who struck him. Troopers responded near exit 34 around 2 p.m. Authorities described the vehicle as a black and red truck with a dump truck body, but they say it did not stop after striking the man. The three lanes closed on 93 for several hours. Traffic was backed up for miles. They reopened later in the day. Anybody with information on that incident is asked to get in touch with the state police.
5: Do we know why he was on the highway?
4: We don't. I've seen a lot of speculative comments online from people who were allegedly there, but I'm going to wait until the state police make their determination and possibly release some information related to that. But I've seen a decent amount of speculation. So
5: that's horrible.
4: It's awful. Mm. Absolutely awful. Jury selection scheduled to begin today in the murder trial of former Stoughton police officer Matthew Farwell. Prosecutors accuse him of killing 23-year-old Sandra Birchmore in 2021 and then staging her death as a suicide. Trial is expected to be lengthy with dozens of potential witnesses and hundreds of exhibits, including messages and surveillance footage. He has pleaded not guilty, and his attorneys maintain that Birchmore died by suicide. He remains held without bail, and they just put in a motion recently to try to have that trial moved out of Massachusetts.
5: I was going to say, is Court TV just going to set up a permanent studio in Boston?
4: Pretty much, yeah. Pretty
5: trial after trial after trial?
4: Yeah.
5: Because this one's going to be huge.
4: It's going to be massive. This is going to get a lot of attention from the Karen Reed and the Lindsay Clancy type people as well.
5: Yeah.
6: Turtle Boy coming back?
4: Maybe. Well, they did a Kirk Van Hint's podcast on Barstool. The case also did like a huge thing on this case too. So that's another thing that put like a lot of eyeballs on that. So the social media element of trials these days is a really fascinating thing. I posted a Q&A with Dave Wedge about his book Blizzard of Lies about the Karen Reed trial, and it was just fascinating to learn about how these trials take on a life of their own outside the courtroom when it comes to supporters. It's a really fascinating phenomenon.
5: Yeah, and people make all these judgments despite the fact that they're not sitting in the courtroom hearing all the evidence.
4: Correct.
5: But they know what's going on.
4: Yeah. So we'll see. We'll see what happens. A 32-year-old man was arrested Monday after allegedly throwing a hammer at a woman walking down a sidewalk in Beverly. Security video shows the hammer hitting her leg before the attacker retrieves it and leaves. Robert Connors was arraigned on charges including assault and battery with a dangerous weapon. Police say he did not know the woman. They described the attack as random, and investigators are trying to see whether there may be other victims. Who throws a hammer?
5: Hammer time.
4: They're throwing hammers.
7: You can either have the money and the hammer, or you can walk out of here. You can't have both.
5: Police chief is very concerned about it.
8: Very random attack. There may be some history of this in the past. We're just finding out. Did not know the individual involved. So that's what makes it a little scary that just walking down the street that someone's going to throw a hammer at you.
5: Someone's going to throw a hammer at you.
4: Mm-hmm.
5: Okay.
4: That's it.
5: What kind of a hammer? Was it a claw hammer?
4: I'm assuming. I don't think it was like a mallet or a sledgehammer. Oh, can we get some Peter Gabriel going? Yeah. So I don't know. But thankfully the victim is okay. And they're going to look into this guy. In Boston right now, 44 degrees, but it feels like, 36.
5: Yes. Does it really?
4: Chilly. Yeah. I opened the front door, and then I said to myself, why don't you grab a jacket?
6: Yeah.
4: And I'm wearing a sweater already. So we're here. It's this. High today is going to be only 61. Yes. Tomorrow's high 66, Thursday's high 72. But we do have a nice stretch of weather. It looks like some rain might move in on Thursday, sometime around midday, but very low chance of that. So it should be a mostly sunny week. I'm Danielle. That's your download.
0: What's that? Now. What the wide, wide world of sports is going on here?
1: 100.7 seconds of sports with Tyler.
6: All right, Bruins started a three-game homestand last night against the Senators, and it's not off to a good start. Ottawa jumped out to an early lead, scoring two goals and only five shots. And the night was young. They put in two more in the second period, and the Bees got slammed 4-1. End of story there. Utah's up next Thursday night at the Garden. Other big NHL news. The King, Alex Ovechkin.
4: Ovi announced
6: yesterday that this will be his final season in the NHL. The Capitals captain released a statement saying, I know in my heart it's the right decision.
5: He's been playing since the 1800s.
4: It's ridiculous.
6: 22 seasons with the same team. Only like four other players in the history of the NHL have done that. He's 41 years old. He is the all-time leading goal scorer with 929 and counting. What do you hear?
9: Hello, you old bastard.
6: All right, so let's talk about the end of Red Sox season press conference yesterday with all the brass, Chad Tracy, Craig Breslow, Sam Kennedy, all up there. And, man, they had a lot of splaining to do yesterday. Let's start with Chad Tracy talking about pulling Sonny Gray way too early in game two.
2: I do trust Sonny Gray, and I do trust the guys in

0: it's in a fine place, while also understanding his feelings on it.
1: We'll see if he's in a fine place if he re-signs with the Red Sox for next season, because his one-year deal is over.
2: Imagine the offers he's going to get.
1: Oh, he just had a season of a lifetime.
2: He's following the money.
1: I would if I...
3: Aren't we all?
1: Do that and or play with a guy that doesn't trust you. What are you going to do?
2: He'll look good in Dodger blue.
1: I'll say that. Also, Roman Anthony won't need surgery, so that's good news. Other baseball situations here. We got the division series going on. Tampa Bay beat the Yankees again last night. Here we go. Here we go, Tampa. Here we go. They're up 2-0 in that series. The White Sox beat the Guardians in another come-from-behind win. They're up 2-0 as well. In the National League, you got two games today. Both those series going on. Braves, Dodgers at 6. They're tied at 1. Padres, Brewers at 9:30. Brewers up 2-0 there. Finally. Man, the referees in the NFL making the game about them, huh? All this stuff this weekend.
2: That's right.
1: Yelling at players, swearing at them. Well, they get suspended. Here's the deal. Two officials suspended. Line judge Jeff Seaman is gone for 2 games. And referee Adrian Hill for 1 game for unprofessional conduct toward a player. And damn it, I agree with him.
2: We have a new policy, apparently, in the NFL. There's no swearing. Like Mike Vrabel got a personal foul for swearing at the ref.
1: What did he get? Unsportsmanlike conduct.
2: Yeah.
1: For swearing. You can't swear in the NFL?
4: In the NFL?
1: I mean, those guys drop F-bombs every 2 seconds.
5: Morons everywhere.
1: All right, that's sports. I'm Tyler. This is the Chuck Nolan Morning Show. Slipknot at Fenway next summer. God help us all. This is going to be unbelievable. 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
15: Well, Doc.
16: In 26... apparently, it's easier to come by.
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15: What, do you get that on eBay?
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15: Do you have to go to the local police station to arrange a meetup with a Facebook Marketplace person?
16: I know where you can get some.
15: Okay.
16: Although I don't think he's selling it anymore. I think he's... unless he's in Diddy's cell, then he can probably get it.
17: Pays to be in prison.
16: Get your plutonium! Coming up.

0: 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Chuck Nola Morning Show with Daniel Murr and Tyler. Yesterday, when Tyler was out, we broke the big story about the plague in Russia.
1: Yes.
0: Which I saw all over the news last night.
1: Yeah.
0: Where a lab worker in Russia broke a test tube in a building where they were working on plague. And why are you working on plague?
1: Well, we have a lot more of these the serious infectious disease pathogen lab research things going now.
0: Right.
1: So, but yeah, I mean, you got to be careful with the Erlenmeyer flask, as it were.
0: Yeah, but the plague was thousands of years ago.
1: There are different types of plague,
0: Chuck. Pneumonic plague, though.
1: Yes,
0: which is your classic black plague, is it not?
1: Yeah. But it's just like, hey, measles came back. We thought we eradicated that. So
0: that's a whole other discussion.
1: Yes.
0: So we're dealing with the plague, whether or not it's been contained in Russia. And now this story comes out from Massachusetts about plutonium.
1: Yeah.
2: Danielle's going to cry.
1: I'm going to cry.
0: You have to identify it now.
1: Back to the Future, baby.
0: Okay. A Massachusetts man pleaded guilty to several charges after the U.S. Attorney's Office said he illegally sold and imported plutonium from Russia.
1: Where's the Geiger counter? Turn that down.
0: Jacob Miller of Hadley. That's out there, Hadley.
1: Yeah, that's out there.
0: That's out in Ted Kaczynski land.
1: Well, you
0: isn't
1: got room.
0: It?
1: You got acreage. Nobody's coming on your property, so you can hide that kind of stuff.
0: Hey, Jacob, what are you doing in that cabin out
1: Don't
0: there in the woods?
1: Don't worry about it. Don't worry about it.
0: Why is it glowing?
1: Solar lamps.
0: He was a convicted felon at the time of the illegal importation charges against him.
1: All right.
0: Allegedly, he began selling the highly radioactive plutonium to 67 people from December 2020 to March 2025 from his home in South Hadley.
1: Who knew there was that much of a market for plutonium in 2026?
2: The hell do you do with it?
0: What do you do with it?
3: Doc, you don't just walk into a store and buy plutonium.
0: No, you go to South Hadley.
1: Yeah.
0: Hey, Jacob, I hear you might know where a fellow could get some plutonium.
1: What the?
0: Yeah.
1: This isn't like having a weed guy. This is a whole other thing.
0: Yeah, a little bit. One of the stories I heard about this is that he was selling trace amounts of it as souvenirs.
1: Okay, but like, is it handleable? Because I remember back in high school when they passed around the vial of mercury, a bunch of us thought it would be funny to like roll the ball around in our hands.
0: I remember that.
2: Yeah.
1: And that
0: some
1: was,
0: of it gets on the floor.
1: Yeah, and you can't dab it with a paper towel. It just dissipates.
0: Yeah. Mercury goes in the trash, as we've learned.
1: It does not go in the trash.
0: Oh, allegedly,
1: it's supposed to. Don't put mercury in the trash.
0: Oh, I'm sorry.
3: Does it run like on regular unleaded gasoline?
4: Unfortunately, no. It requires something with a little more kick. Plutonium.
0: Maybe during the EV craze, he was working on a plutonium car.
1: Chuck, it's an EV car.
2: It's an EV car, an electric vehicle car.
0: Sorry. Sorry.
1: Get it straight.
0: They searched his home in April 2025. They found a box containing bottles of explosive powder, ammunition, rifles.
1: This guy looks exactly like you think he would.
2: Does he look like he's been living in the cabin in the woods, like Kaczynski style, or what does he look like?
4: Marty!
1: He's got one of those... He's got a very early aughts goatee. Mm. It's missing the flavor saver part, but if you were to go to a local band show in Nashua, this is the guy that's parked at the bar.
0: His laptop and cell phone both contained child sex abuse material.
1: Oh, come on, guy.
4: I almost forgot to bring extra plutonium.
1: Plutonium's one thing.
2: A lighthearted fun story.
1: Right, and then it got dark.
0: If you bought some plutonium, do you put it on the wall next to the knives?
1: And the deer head? The mounted kill head?
2: I have no deer head on my wall.
1: Okay.
2: I do have the knives.
0: I guess you use it as kind of like a nightlight or something.
1: When are you getting the katana?
2: What's a katana?
1: A big sword.
2: Oh. There are some things. I tell you what. I do have the NASA survival knife from the Apollo missions. That thing is huge.
0: Yeah.
2: It's like a foot long.
5: Why would you need a knife on the moon?
1: Where is it?
2: There's a survival knife that they gave to every astronaut in all 50 years of the Apollo missions. And I have it. It's in a box. I got to take it out and do something.
5: Space
2: like
5: knife?
2: It is a space knife.
0: Wait, is it an actual...
1: Space knife?
0: Is it a replica?
2: A real knife. No,
0: is it one of the 50 or...
2: I don't know if it's one of... There's way more than 50.
1: Did your mother buy it out of the coupons?
2: It's for every astronaut that ever flew an Apollo
5: mission. Do you have Buzz Aldrin's knife?
2: I'm just telling you, it's a big-ass knife, man. It's got
5: saw-back
2: edges.
0: Sounds like something on the back of a box of cereal you mail in for it.
2: Nah, dude, this thing will cut your head right off.
0: What do you do with these things?
2: I enjoy them.
1: Self-defense.
2: You never know. There could be an invasion someday.
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3: Okay.
2: Aerosmith has a massage they want to put out to everybody.
3: All right.
2: They dropped a teaser video yesterday where Steven Tyler is putting letters up on a marquee, hinting at the possibility of a performance.
4: Correct.
2: It's just not the place that we discuss the performance should be.
4: And so it's going to be an exciting announcement, but it might end in a little disappointment.
3: Wow.
4: We'll find out.
2: It could be a beginning.
3: Could be an end.
2: Which could finish here.
4: Wow.
2: Well, I'm just putting that out there.
4: Oh, yeah. When you said it.
2: Putting that out there.
4: Yeah.
2: As it should. I'll tell you all about it coming up. Aerosmith news today. Ho, ho, ho.

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1: What's this? What's this? Yesterday, Aerosmith put out a teaser video. It's Steven Tyler up on a ladder, and he's placing letters on a marquee. And photographer Ross Halfin is doing, like, comedy here. Mm-hmm. Let's just hear a little bit of it.
2: Do you even know how to spell Aerosmith?
3: It's and friends, Ross. Aerosmith and friends.
2: That looks great. Don't you miss performing?
3: Of all the things I ever missed, I miss my mind the most.
4: Steven.
5: He went with a dad joke at the end.
1: Danielle just eye-rolled so hard, I think he threw out your collarbone.
4: Pretty much.
1: Yeah. That's such a Tyler line, too.
4: It really is.
5: Yeah. Why Ross Halfin, of all people, in the video? Like, people probably don't know. He's like kind of this really famous rock, you know, photographer.
1: Yeah.
5: Does anybody really know who he is, though?
1: No. Nobody knows. It's probably, maybe that's all they could get. He's hanging out with them.
4: Thing.
1: Hey, help us out with this.
5: Maybe it was just Steven Tyler on a ladder and he happened to be walking by this. Hey, come in the video with us.
1: It's like when we do our well-planned out videos around the building here.
4: Yes.
1: Grab anybody we can.
4: Yeah. Hey, can you help us?
1: So he's adding letters to the Hollywood Bowl's marquee. Mm. And it says Aerosmith and Friends. And the dates are October 29th and November 1st.
5: They better do more.
1: So it looks like a couple of Hollywood Bowl shows. Who knows who the friends are?
5: True.
1: But at 10 o'clock this morning, they're going to make the big announcement.
4: All right.
1: Okay. And along with that, they're going to say, yeah, we're doing that for the West Coast, but where we're from in Boston, we want to do the final ever show at Gillette Stadium with everybody coming. Metallica, why the face?
3: Wake up!
5: I think you're going to be disappointed. I think we all are.
1: What?
5: I don't know. I got a bad feeling.
4: Yeah?
1: You think this is
5: maybe.
1: It?
5: Maybe. Well, no. We got to wait. We got 3+ hours to go. But I hope you're right. I'm praying to
1: it's
5: whoever's running this planet that you are correct.
1: It's the only way to go
6: up, sucker.
5: Yeah. You're right.
1: Well, you know, I have an in with the band, so I can't get into it.
5: You're going to start doing like your elbow exercises for that tambourine. They're going to play really low in the mix.
1: Yeah, I've been working out the arm a lot lately.
4: Kelly was traveling.
1: While Aerosmith is coming back, apparently, we'll let you know at 10 o'clock, we'll get the big announcement.
5: Yeah, we'll talk about it at 10. We're going to stay on.
1: We're going to stay. Carter, get out. We're going to talk about this. Brian May says that's it for Queen. They're done touring.
4: Okay.
5: Is he going to be one of the friends with Aerosmith that day?
4: Interesting.
1: Don't put that out there.
5: You never know.
1: He said, I made a decision 18 months ago that I didn't want to tour again. I love to play. I love to travel. But the trade-off is sacrificing your freedom. I have a wife, grandchildren, and a lot of astrophysics I want to do. So I'm thinking maybe 50 years is enough.
6: Nerd alert!
5: You know, I was thinking when I retire from radio early, it's going to be to do the astrophysics.
1: Is that it?
5: Yeah.
7: How early? Exactly.
5: I don't have time to do it now, so.
1: They're going to name a meteor after you? Is it something like that?
5: Yeah, the Tyler Tour or whatever you want to call it.
4: We should do that. You know how you can buy a star? We should do that.
1: That they put in a book they used to open up a door at the Smithsonian?
4: What's this? How you
7: the
4: do
7: Library
4: a star?
7: Library of Congress.
1: Yes.
5: If you can buy a spot on the highway.
1: He says Queen could live on in the form of an immersive experience, possibly at the Sphere, but unfortunately the technology doesn't exist yet to do that without AI, and that's a problem.
4: Mm.
1: He doesn't want to use AI.
4: All right.
5: Okay, all right.
1: He says, I have serious misgivings about that.
5: All right.
1: Data centers are a massive evil and have to be fought. He threw that in as well.
5: All right.
4: Yes.
1: But if they did something at the Sphere with the hologram, Freddie Mercury, that would suck.
5: That would totally blow.
4: Yes.
5: No, you can't do that.
4: No,
1: people
4: would
1: go,
4: terrible.
1: But it would suck. And he doesn't want to do that.
5: Yeah, I hope they don't go down that road.
7: Let it be over, right? Let it be over.
5: Some things just have to end.
7: Because it happened.
5: Yeah.
1: It happened.
5: I mean, Freddie died, what, 30 plus years ago?
1: Yeah.
5: Let him rest.
1: Yeah, but still making movies about him. That was a huge movie.
5: You can make movies, but you don't need to have a hologram of him.
1: No, you don't. Say hologram.
4: 1991.
5: Did I say hologram?
1: Yeah. What's 1891?
4: 1991.
5: 35 years ago, yeah.
1: That's when he died?
4: Yeah.
5: Yeah, a long time ago.
4: Jeez.
5: Doesn't feel that long ago.
1: No, it doesn't. Well, Steven Tyler, last time he sang was 2023. That was 3 years ago.
4: 3 years ago.
1: It was going to be the New Year's Eve show at the Garden.
5: Well, we already know he can sing. He did the Ozzy tribute.
1: He can, and he sounded good.
5: He sounded fantastic.
1: So at 10 o'clock, we're going to find out. A couple of shows out Hollywood Bowl, and then what? What?
5: I don't know, man. What? Better be good news, though.
1: You
6: can't handle the truth.
1: You gotta come home.
5: You,
1: come
5: you'd
1: on,
5: like
1: you
5: to
1: have
5: think, right?
1: to. Yes.
6: Here's what's on tap with ZLX.
1: And this week on the contest page at WZLX.com, you could win Fandango codes to see 20th Century Studios' Whale Fall. 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
4: Yesterday, again, when Tyler was not here, when everything seemed to happen, we put out the check-in with Chuck flag and said, hey, why don't you guys give us some ideas for some check-ins to do? 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
4: 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July 31st, John Henry will be there in his suite looking down on you. Would he go to the show?
5: Yeah, he'll be banging his head.
4: I can't picture that.
5: You shouldn't.
6: Also, not where I thought he was going with that sentence.
4: 7:15, we get your tickets. 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
4: Well, yesterday on 93 northbound in Wilmington, there was a deadly hit and run accident. A pedestrian was struck and killed. Troopers responded near exit 34 right around 2 p.m., and they described the vehicle as a black and red truck with a dump truck body. They say it did not stop after hitting the individual. Three lanes were closed for several hours. Traffic was a nightmare all afternoon. Anybody with information on that crash is asked to contact the state police detectives.
5: How can you not stop? It's the middle of the day.
4: I know.
5: You just hit somebody.
4: Hey, you panic or you didn't know you hit something.
5: I've seen people try to run across the Mass Pike.
4: It's terrifying.
5: It's terrifying. You come up on them so fast.
4: Yeah. And if there's a car in an adjacent lane that's slightly ahead of you, you don't see them until they're in front of you. Man. It's terrifying. Jury selection scheduled to begin today in the murder trial of former Stoughton police officer Matthew Farwell. Prosecutors accuse him of killing 23-year-old Sandra Birchmore in 2021 and subsequently staging her death as a suicide. That trial is expected to be lengthy, with dozens of potential witnesses and hundreds of exhibits, including messages and surveillance footage. He's pleaded not guilty. His attorneys maintain that Birchmore died by suicide. He remains held without bail. His attorneys recently petitioned the court to move the trial outside of Massachusetts because of all the bias and the media coverage that they allege, but that got shot down.
5: They're afraid of another Lindsay Clancy situation,
4: which I'm sure it's going to be that. You know, you're going to have a lot of eyeballs on that. 32-year-old man arrested yesterday after allegedly throwing a hammer at a woman walking down a sidewalk in Beverly. There you are, minding your business. Just beautiful day walking down Rantoul Street.
5: Maybe Hi, how Kevin. Are you?
4: Hey, what's going on? Maybe I'll pop in and paint some pottery or go get some pasta.
5: In the video, she's just walking down the street, and it looks like she's saying hello to the guy.
4: Yeah.
5: And the guy's just about to go past her, and he's right next to her. He throws the hammer.
4: Yeah.
5: Glances off her leg and goes into the street. Nice. Picks up the hammer and he takes off. Hammer time.
4: It is a hammer time. Yeah. This is nuts. Thank God she's okay.
6: Yeah.
5: The police chief is not happy.
7: Very random attack. There may be some history of this in the past. We're just finding out. Did not know the individual involved. So that's what makes it a little scary, that just walking down the street that someone's going to throw a hammer at you.
5: I got to worry about that now?
4: Got to worry about that. With all the other things you have to worry about now, hammer attacks.
5: Russian plagues.
4: Russian
5: plutonium
4: plague,
5: all over the place.
4: Plutonium hammer attack.
5: Yeah.
4: I do want to cover the plutonium story again. We did get into it last hour, but in case you missed it, a South Hadley man has pleaded guilty to charges involving illegally imported plutonium from Russia. 44-year-old Jacob Miller operated a business called Collect the Periodic Table from his home. So, collectible items. Okay.
5: What, did he put it in a paperweight?
4: Yes. What is tungsten or wolfram? Authorities say he sold plutonium to approximately 67 customers in the U.S. and abroad between late 2020 and March 2025. So, you know, it started as one of those COVID projects and then it picked up steam.
5: Yeah.
4: He also pleaded guilty to ammunition, explosives, and child sex abuse charges.
5: Oh,
4: child sex abuse material, excuse me. So he'll be sentenced on January 21st. Not great, Bob.
5: How did they get the plutonium back? If they know 67 people got it, they must know where it went.
4: You would think. Imagine that, though. Like, you just buy this little collectible vial of plutonium because you're a science nerd like me, and it's, like, up on a shelf, like, next to Tyler's survival knives, and then the cops come knocking. Like, hey, we're going to need that plutonium.
5: They're in the full hazmat suit.
4: Excuse me? What?
5: They use the tongs to pick it up.
4: Dustin Hoffman shows up. Additional lots of frozen organic berries sold under Walmart's Great Value and Trader Joe's brands have been recalled. So now the frozen berries are at risk.
6: Again?
4: Products include organic blueberries and mixed berry blends. You can't get your fiber. You can't get your antioxidants. We're all screwed. This is how they're going to kill us. The expanded recall covers specific package sizes and lot codes rather than every product under those names. You can find all the information online. Massachusetts is thankfully not on the reported distribution list for the newly added lots. But, you know, if you travel or if you have family in adjacent states, you might want to check with that. If you have an affected package, you are... excuse me. If you have a package that's been affected...
6: Sorry, yeah.
5: See it.
6: That, please.
4: Yes. You are instructed to return it for a refund and avoid eating the berries.
5: What about Gatorade? There's a recall on Gatorade.
4: There's also a recall on Gatorade, yes.
5: Because of an undeclared ingredient. Plutonium?
4: P.
5: I don't know.
4: Ha! Thousands of cases have been recalled by PepsiCo. It affects 28-ounce bottles of Gatorade Lemon Lime, Gatorade Lemon Lime Zero, Gatorade Orange, Gatorade Orange Zero, which are really, I feel, the worst flavors. So,
5: The lemon lime's the only one I drink.
4: Really?
2: Yeah. Oh, that's the worst one.
5: No.
4: Green apple's my favorite.
2: The red.
4: It's hard to find, though.
5: No,
4: the fruit
5: red.
4: Punch.
2: Is the best.
5: It's Kool-Aid.
2: Yeah.
5: What do you, eight? What do you put, ketchup on a hot dog?
2: All right,
5: get out
2: here
5: of
2: we
5: here.
2: Go.
3: Get the big red ring around his mouth.
4: Yeah.
2: Yeah. The red one's the best.
4: Doesn't come off. Now I want some.
2: No, the orange one, that's the one you use for your colonoscopy prep.
4: No, I actually used the green apple because I did the Miralax prep. And
2: okay,
4: it didn't
2: good.
4: Turn me off the green apple, which was nice.
5: Colonoscopy talk, 877-617-1007. Tell us about your prep.
4: Finally, before I hand things over to Tyler and his award-winning sports, Norwood firefighters helped deliver a baby boy beside 95 Monday after he arrived sooner than expected. His mother was heading to the hospital, and then it was the old, we're not going to make it. You got to pull over. This baby's coming now.
5: I know that feeling.
4: Ambulance pulled over. Firefighters assisted with the successful delivery. Their union praised firefighters Colombo, Cunningham, and O'Malley for their work and also congratulated the family on their newest arrival.
5: Oh, my God. They're going to name the kid Colombo. I'm sorry.
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8: It's a baby wheel, man.
4: Is he going to have a squinty eye? 44 degrees in Boston right now, feels like 36. Today's a jacket day. If you're leaving the house and you think you can tough it out, it's a jacket day. We'll see a high of 61 later. Good news, we have a pretty sunny stretch of weather ahead. Thursday, we might have a little rain moving in, but nothing catastrophic. So it'll be nice right through Saturday. I'm Danielle. That's your download.
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2: The Bruins were excited. They came home this weekend thinking, oh, this is great. We got a 3-game homestand. We're going to be home all week with our families. We're going to play some great hockey.
5: We're playing a young team.
4: Yep.
2: And then they got their asses kicked last night, 4-1. Senators took them to task. And Allmark was back. Shut us out for 2 periods. Didn't look good. Utah's up next Thursday night at the Garden. We do have fun hockey news, I guess you could say. All right, Alex Ovechkin, the legend. The NHL's all-time leading goal scorer, 929 and counting, hanging it up after this season. That's it. 22 seasons in the NHL. He said, that's it, I'm done.
5: Doesn't want to go.
2: No. I was going to play the audio of him addressing the team in the locker room.
5: Yeah.
2: But it's so bad. You can barely hear him. And I love OV, but God, is he boring. Holy cow, is he boring to listen to. Besides, we had other things to listen to. The Red Sox end-of-season press conference yesterday. You had all the brass up there, Chad Tracy, Craig Breslow. CEO Sam Kennedy. They had a lot of explaining to do. Let's start with Chad Tracy talking about pulling Sonny Gray way, way, way too early in game 2.
11: I do trust Sonny Gray, and I do trust the guys in the bullpen as well. So again, I think the easiest way to say is, like, it was my call, it was my decision. It went south, here we are.
5: Hey, Chad, Sam Kennedy's on the phone. I'm in the middle of the game.
4: What? Who?
2: What a weird thing to say.
5: Yes.
2: It went south, so here we are. Then he addressed all the rumors. There's been a lot of rumors going around that, you know, he pulled Toley and Gray early because these were decisions made before the series started by the brass and all the analytics. And, well, here's his explanation on that.
11: The biggest thing for me coming into this was maybe dispelling any notion of people thinking that decisions get made prior to the game or with a piece of paper or with a computer. If I can do anything just to dispel that and say those decisions are always going to fall on me. I'm the one that has to answer the questions.
2: Kind of give him credit for saying it, even though I don't know if I believe him. I don't know any other manager that would have addressed that.
5: He had to say something.
2: Did he? But that's my point. I don't think any other manager would have ever done that.
5: Yeah. Do you believe him, though?
2: I mean,
5: they are.
2: I like Chad Tracy's. I want to believe him. I feel like they do have these conversations at the top level, though. All right, what are we going to do if such and such happens?
5: Breslow is the baseball nerd, though. I can see him having all the charts and graphs and
2: exactly.
5: All that kind of stuff.
2: And then, of course, you know, look, we all heard Sonny Gray's post-game interview after they lost game 2. He was none too pleased that he was pulled. So everybody wants to know what's going on. Is there a rift?
5: Tension?
2: He was asked if he talked to Sonny Gray since game 2.
11: And yes, I have had a chance to talk to him. So, you know, the relationship there is good. You know, do I think he was wanting to stay out there? Quite obviously. But yeah, was able to talk to him. It's in a fine place while also understanding his feelings on it.
2: It's in a fine place. Mm-hmm. We're going to find out.
5: They're going to be talking to his agent soon.
2: Yeah. If he re-signs, then we'll know it's in a fine place. Good news for Roman Anthony. He won't need surgery. Also,
5: you
2: MLB.
5: Know, if I can pause right there for a moment. I read that.
2: Yeah.
5: We tried the resting thing all season. It didn't work.
2: Well, I'm also reading that he really didn't rest as much as he should have. So who knows what the deal is.
5: What was he doing with the wrist?
2: I don't know. pulling a Chuck Nolan. I don't know.
4: Well.
12: What the hell's going on here?
2: Anyway, you got the other division series going on right now. Tampa Bay beat the Yankees again last night. What do you hear? What do you say? They're up 2-0 in that series. The White Sox beat the Guardians. Their second straight come-from-behind win. They're up 2-0 as well. Division series in the NL back in action today. Braves-Dodgers at 6. They're tied at 1. Padres-Brewers at 9:30. Brewers looking to close it out. They're up 2-0. Finally, I love this. The refs getting what they deserve. Two of them suspended after on-field incidents this weekend. Line judge Jeff Seaman is gone for 2 games, and referee Adrian Hill for 1 game for unprofessional conduct toward a player. If you didn't see it, Seaman was caught on camera apparently cursing at Arizona Cardinals tight end Trey McBride, and Hill's incident involved Minnesota Vikings linebacker Eric Wilson. This one was the most egregious one.
5: Yeah,
2: Wilson
5: was
2: pushed into Hill after a play was whistled dead. It was a complete accident.
5: And
2: the ref went nuts.
5: He puts his hand down to pick the ref up.
2: Yeah.
5: And the ref is going crazy
2: He's
5: on
2: like
5: him.
2: He's like screaming at him.
5: What are you doing?
2: I mean, he kind of went after him. The other ref had to come in and break it up.
5: Yeah.
2: It's like, bro, calm down. This guy will kill you. He'll snap you like a twig. All right, that's sports. I'm Tyler. This is the Chuck Nolan Morning Show. Slipknot at Fenway next summer. Win your tickets during the Classic Rock Challenge coming up at 7:15.
5: Speaking of which, let's do that right now.
2: Oh, I should have teased the $1,000 bribe. Sorry. $1,000 bribe is back. That comes up at 9:10. I teased the wrong one.

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9: 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Maybe it's a little unfair to do the one.

0: word challenge this early in the morning. Get a lot of people really groggy right now.
1: Yeah, but if they're on the road, you're going to wake up.
0: You're waiting in the Dunk's drive-thru. It's taking so long. What are they ordering in front of us?
2: The guy in front of them won't pull up enough so that they can get to the, they're 4 feet away from the speaker.
0: He's picking everything.
2: Can I help you?
0: He's picking everything up for the office.
2: Everything. And did not do a mobile order.
0: Did not. No. Did not go inside.
2: No.
0: Did it on the drive-thru.
3: You know he's ordering breakfast sandwiches.
0: You just want to get a coffee.
2: Yeah. No sandwiches at the drive-thru if you're able-bodied, okay?
0: That could be a check-in. All right. Mm-hmm. Here we go. We're playing for Slipknot tickets. They're coming to Fenway July 31st. All you have to do is figure out from this one word what the name of the song is and who does it. 877-617-100.7. Let's meet our first contestant, Garrison from Fall River. Good morning, Garrison.
4: Good morning. How are you?
0: Good. How are you doing?
4: That's pretty good.
0: All right, here we go. Focus, because it's fast. The one-word challenge. Let me hit you with that again.
3: What?
0: All right, here we go. One more time. Yeah.
4: Oh, boy.
0: I know. It's tough to be the first one, Garrison. I know. That's right. I'll give you a fourth, even.
3: Wow, generous today.
0: Yes.
2: So giving.
0: The struggle is real.
4: I don't know.
0: Oh, all right. What was going on there? Was a lot of movement?
2: Just eating the speaker.
1: Legs fell asleep on the toilet.
2: Oh.
0: Jake from Winthrop. Good morning, Jake.
5: Good morning. How you doing?
0: Good. How you doing?
5: Doing well.
0: All right, here we go. One word challenge. Let me play it again. What is that song? What's the artist?
5: Can I hear it again?
0: Sure.
5: Wow.
0: I know, Jake. I know. One more time.
5: Is it Even Flow by Pearl Jam?
0: It is not, but we got our first guess.
3: All right.
0: We got our first guess.
2: Always guess.
0: Here we go. Bill from Stoughton. Billy, how you doing?
6: Hey, how's it going, guys?
0: All right.
6: William. And girls.
2: Hello.
0: Bill?
6: Hello.
0: What the hell is that?
6: Beast of Burden by the Rolling Stones.
0: Oh, it's not, but I can see how he guessed that.
3: I'll never be your a burden.
0: No. Wrong. No,
1: the word is not beast.
0: It's not it.
3: No.
0: Should we say what the word is?
1: Sure.
3: No. Too early for that.
0: Really? All right.
2: Yeah, too early.
1: I don't think it helps.
0: Let's go to Adam from Bridgewater. Adam, we're getting all kinds of hints going here. It's not Beast of Burden.
7: Oh, I'm so sad you didn't use the hint for me.
0: Let me hit you with this again, though. That should give it away.
7: Really? Should it give it away? I don't think it does.
2: Should I give it away?
0: That went really high. It's not Beast of Burden. Come on, Adam.
7: I'm just going to throw out a wild
0: throw
7: guess.
0: Throw it out!
7: I'm really not sure. Is it Mother by Danzig?
0: No. One of our favorites. Mother! It is not. Let's go down the Cape. Gary from Bourne. How you doing, Gary?
8: Good morning.
0: Good morning.
8: Not bad.
0: One word challenge. Gary?
3: Hello?
0: Yeah?
8: Yep. Oh. I'm just going to say Back in the Saddle, Aerosmith.
0: It is not.
3: Yeah.
0: See what he was doing there, because we have an Aerosmith announcement at 10 a.m. He thought, you know, they're going to do an Aerosmith song. It's not, but I like what you did there. Anthony from Blackstone. Anthony, it's your turn.
9: How's it going?
0: God, how you doing?
2: Tony. Hunker, Tony.
0: What song is that?
9: Rocking in the Free World, Neil Young.
0: No! You know what? I got to give you a round of applause for that.
3: Way to go, Tony.
0: That was hard.
1: Tricky.
0: Nice job. You're going to see Slipknot at Fenway Park July 31st.
10: Winning.
0: Congratulations.
9: Awesome.
0: Nicely done. Sweet. All right. Hang on the line. We're going to have another pair of tickets. Another challenge awaits you coming up at 8:15. But up next, after yesterday's explosive Am I the A-Hole? Should I put that together
2: I don't know if you want to put those words together, but yeah.
0: We're going to have kind of a recap and maybe revisit yesterday's story in case you missed it. Mm-hmm. It was, as you said yesterday, spicy.
2: Yeah. And it hit a lot of different corners of the internet.
0: It's gone international.
2: Yes.
0: All right, we'll get into it next from ZLX. Wow.

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5: Proving, once again, the longer we do this show and this feature, Am I the a-hole, the stranger stuff we get sent to us. And Danielle, it's up to you to pick and choose what we go through here and what we put on the air. And this thing we put on the air yesterday has taken off.
6: It's got gone legs, as they say.
5: International. Mm-hmm. It's big in the Netherlands, Australia.
6: Yep, Canada, the UK. That's making up, those four areas are making up about 35% of the viewership on the reel. On Instagram. Goodbye.
5: Hello to our international friends.
6: Yes, we love you.
5: Thanks for checking us out.
7: Hello, mates.
5: So, Tyler missed this whole thing.
6: Can you
5: yesterday?
6: Leave? Can you just leave, go back home again? Thank you, Tobias Kuhnke. Anyway.
8: I'm free.
5: And I'm sure us telling the story yesterday would have been different with you here.
6: Yeah, vastly.
9: Never would have got through it.
5: It would have been a spicy situation made. Just probably we'd be in an office somewhere explaining what happened.
7: We would have been getting yelled at after
5: yes,
7: the show.
5: Yes, exactly. Yeah. So if we could just recap the story of mom and dad, the daughter, and the boyfriend.
6: Yeah, so we got the email from mom. Mom and dad are in their 50s. They have an adult daughter. They recently went to dinner to meet the newish boyfriend of the daughter. I think she's been with him for a few months, it seems like. I had to shorten the email a little bit for time and FCC adherence regulations sake. But basically, they go out to dinner recently, fairly recently, and mom revealed that she and the dad recognized the boyfriend from a swingers party they had been to previously.
5: Mom!
6: And
5: mom!
6: They met
5: Mommy!
6: Him and his wife at the party.
5: Mom and dad live the lifestyle.
6: They're into the pineapple lifestyle.
5: Yeah. You so, think they you know, do the pineapple cruise?
6: Probably not. Didn't seem like it. Seems like they go to, from what I gathered, from what the mom said, they're kind of in the realm of going to the private parties where they like vet you ahead of time. You get the invite. Single women are welcome, but single guys have to like bring, it's a whole thing and this certain number of, it's all very balanced.
5: See, I don't know the rules of that.
9: Too many overhead lights on.
6: Oh, you can't do the big lights. Never do the big lights. Mood lighting only. Only the soft lights. Nothing over 3,000 Kelvin.
5: So you go to somebody's house. Is every room pretty much open for business?
6: I think. Again, I'm not an expert, but...
5: Yeah.
9: Did you ever see Eyes Wide Shut, Chuck?
5: Yes.
9: It's like, you know, the party.
5: Yeah.
6: I mean, we're not at Mechanics Hall in Worcester. So...
9: A smaller scale.
6: Yes. So they're at dinner. It was very clear that the boyfriend recognized mom and dad as well from that party because they had all, you know, done things.
5: Hmm.
6: So the mom cornered the boyfriend outside the restaurant and said, hey, you have one day to tell my daughter that you're married. Otherwise, like, I'm going to let her know. And instead of saying, oh, no, hey, you don't understand or blah, blah, blah, he comes back immediately, gets defensive and says, well, my wife and I are basically separated. And if you tell her... then I'm going to expose your secret.
5: Mm. Touché!
6: Yes.
7: It's a great way to start off a relationship with your future in-laws.
6: Threats, I mean...
5: Awesome. Meanwhile, dad's sitting there enjoying his dessert. He's having his tiramisu, just watching the whole thing.
6: Yes.
5: Like, you know, leave me out of this. I don't care.
6: And the dad kind of was like, hey, just leave it. He didn't really want to perk up. And one thing I thought was really interesting...
10: What?
6: Was on the reel we posted, which at the time of this broadcast has 672,000 views and almost 40,000 shares on Instagram. A lot of judgy judgertons, as my pal LB would say, coming down on the mom, calling her a whore, saying she's a slut, all kinds of really derogatory stuff. And I replied to a lot of people. I'm like, so the dad was also involved and had sex and did other things with the boyfriend's wife or ex-wife, whatever it's
5: and they said nothing about the dad.
6: Nobody said a damn thing about the dad.
7: That's crazy.
6: It wasn't surprising to me, but it was really off-putting where I would call people out and I'm like, what about the dad?
5: It's surprising, but not surprising.
6: It's not. Yeah.
10: True. What?
6: True. It's disappointing is what it is.
5: Wow.
7: This guy's, it's in a weird way, he's like a legend.
6: No. To you.
7: Well, because my buddies and I, we all have crazy stories. Everybody's got crazy stories from when they were younger, right? But I don't know anybody that was banging their girl's parents.
6: All right.
9: Okay. you see how we couldn't even get, like, all right, 48 seconds through this?
7: All right. Think about it. Do you know anybody that was doing that? I don't. I've never hooked up with any of my girlfriend's parents.
9: Oh, my God.
5: No, I would never think of that.
7: That's what I say. Like, this guy's got this weird legendary status.
5: Yeah, but they lead a lifestyle of like people. And, you know, maybe mom's really taking care of herself. All right?
7: Yeah. No, I'm sure she looks great.
5: All right?
7: But when I was in my 20s and my girlfriend's parents were in their 50s, sure, some of them were kind of hot, but I didn't hook up with any of them. Mm. This guy's hooking up with this girl's parents. And probably the guy, too.
5: But it's a swinger lifestyle, so it's not just the parents. I'm sure there's other people his age, right, too. It's a mix. It's a salad bowl when you go into one of these things, is it not?
7: That's all that's what I would say.
6: Is it a tossed salad?
9: Yeah.
6: No.
9: I did that.
6: I went there for it.
9: Thank you.
6: Yeah.
9: So we got it's the double blackmail that's going on. That's the problem.
5: It is double blackmail.
9: Yeah. That's the insanity on top of it all.
5: We got a lot of comments about this online.
6: So many comments. I'm just going to rip through. Because there are like 1,500 comments on the post. But a lot of people very judgmental about the pineapple lifestyle. A lot of Christians checking in. Can we please bring back forsaking all others? Which, you know, we don't kink shame on the show. If you're into stuff, you're into stuff. That's fine. Yeah. As long as everybody's consenting.
5: Yeah.
1: The power of Christ compels you.
6: So he's admitting that he's separating from his wife. He's dating, and you want to expose him as a technical cheater. This is aimed at the mom, because he's not officially divorced. Meanwhile, you smashed with him as a swinger. The husband's correct. There's no moral high ground here. Not sure what the ultimate plan is from the mother's viewpoint. For all she knows, her daughter met this guy at a swingers event, or at least knows that he's separating. And that was another thing a lot of people brought up. How does the mom know that the daughter's not into the swinger lifestyle? Oof. If this boyfriend's doing it, maybe that's how she met him. Like, maybe the daughter already knows about the wife, the swinging, all the other stuff. Like, of course, that's like, if the guy I'm dating is into that, I'm not telling my mom. She's going to hold that over my head for him and be like, Danielle, I got to talk to you about something. This guy that you're involved with, Franny, don't tell my mother I said this, or Auntie Laurie. You know, he's a swinger.
5: Swinger.
6: You're going to parties and having sex with people. I don't know.
5: Strangers.
6: It'd be the end of it. So more. I would never reveal that to her. So it's very possible that the daughter knows more than the mom.
3: Did I see you at Javelli's?
6: Terminal J.
5: And more than one person brought up the question of, imagine if mom and dad go to one of their swinger parties and the daughter shows up with the boyfriend.
6: What do you do?
5: Surprise.
6: Do you leave?
5: Is that after everybody gets naked?
6: Oh.
5: I don't know what the protocol is at these things.
6: I recognize that, bud. I changed that diaper.
3: Mommy!
6: Some more comments. We need Jerry Springer back for a quick one. R.I.P.
5: Rest in peace. Yes.
6: What in the name of Sodom, Mommy, and Diddy Daddy Gomorrah is going on here? That was a good one.
5: Oh, a lot of guys ask this question. Can you swing as a single if you're a good-looking man, or do you need a female
6: to enter? I think you need to bring a female. I think only single females can, like, go alone. I don't know, just from,
9: does that
6: from,
9: ever happen
6: from call-ins that we've had from pineapple experts in the past, that's kind of what I've gathered. I don't, somebody can correct us on the text line if you have more information.
5: 877-617-1007, please. Yes.
6: At the core of the dilemma is rooted the assumption that her daughter is an innocent little girl. The fact that her daughter is with that guy is proof that she's also tainted in some way, dip to taint. When mom can get past this possibility, she can begin to tell the truth and save her daughter from obvious disaster. Another commenter, no, F it. I would tell my daughter and expose my secret. We're adults, and at that point, I'm just protecting my daughter, and even if my wife had done something with the boyfriend, it makes it even worse, because now if she continues to date this guy and we end up seeing him at parties, or if she ends up marrying him, it makes the secret even worse than that. The daughter will never forgive the mother if they find out after a marriage and kids that mom blanked off her boyfriend.
5: All right, hold on a second. If mom comes clean to her daughter about this.
6: How do you spell that?
5: And they have the long discussion about that. And then the daughter turns her head to the left and looks at her dad.
7: Oh!
6: Does she call him daddy? Because it's kind of a dual meaning.
7: Hi, daddy.
9: I can't stop this.
7: I thought it too. I just didn't want to be the one to say it.
6: Does he pet her on the hair and say, daddy loves his little girl?
5: That's just too soul crushing for a daughter. The whole daughter daddy relationship is just.
6: Unless you're into it.
5: No.
1: Emotional, damn it.
6: Jeez, into no. it.
7: Could you imagine?
5: No.
6: A lot of people chiming in. Stop. Also saying these folks are grown. Let them handle their own business. Mm-hmm. Don't get involved.
5: Mm-hmm.
6: Sitting at that dinner table knowing I've blanked some blanks is Alpha Wolf vibes. I really thought the family category in porn was all made up.
7: Yep.
5: Mm.
8: What about the bestiality?
7: This stuff happens.
6: There's only one A in bestiality. As the daughter, I firstly would like to know that he's married, and secondly, I would want to know if my boyfriend and mom had done things together.
7: Yes. I can't even... Oh.
6: Another commenter. I don't believe she swings. Where's that swinger party at? I'll be the judge if that story is true. And then from one of the people who has Jesus in bio, sucks to have zero morals and then get into a life situation where you just can't figure out what to do. It's wild that step by step, people go down these dark paths until they have no idea how far they've been gripped by the darkness.
7: A lot of people calling it darkness and all that. Like,
9: Satan.
7: It's just a lifestyle.
9: It's the devil.
7: It's a sexual lifestyle. Why is it so dark?
6: Those are people who don't masturbate, okay?
9: How about daddy?
5: How about some ZZ Top?
7: Gotta cleanse the palate, yeah.
5: What do you guys think about this story? 877-617-1007. 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
6: I'm really sorry if your kids are in the car. I just realized what time it was.

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2: Always a fun way to phrase it.
1: The viral one. Mom and Dad, they have a hobby, but it's not pickleball. They like to go to swinger parties.
2: But pickleball might be how they recruit other people.
1: It's the gateway.
2: It is. Pickleball is a gateway drug to pineapple lifts. So.
1: Now everybody's thinking about their parents.
2: Yep.
3: It's mostly a doubles event.
2: Oh.
4: Pineapple and pickles.
1: So they go to swingers parties, and their daughter has a boyfriend that she's really into, wants them to meet him.
2: Yep.
1: So they have dinner at a restaurant, set the whole thing up. They walk in. They recognize the boyfriend from the swinger party.
2: I've had sex with that man.
1: At the time, he was married.
2: Yep.
1: So they're not sure if he still is or not. Imagine once you come to that realization at dinner, what kind of a conversation do you have until you get a chance to get this guy alone and say, hey, you can't be doing this? I think it was a little...
5: How's the sausage this evening?
1: There's only so much you can say about the weather.
2: Cocktail wiener, anybody?
1: So mom gets him aside and says, hey, we know you, you know us. You can't be with our daughter, you're married. Well, I'm separated. Well, you can't be with our daughter. We're gonna tell her that you are married for all we know. And he says, well, I'll tell your daughter about your lifestyle. You try to do that. It's a standoff. So people were chiming in from all over the world about this story.
2: Yes. A lot of Australia, UK, Netherlands, the Netherlands checking in. Since we're speaking about our international following, one commenter said simply, USA, USA, USA.
1: It's the World Cup all of a sudden. Yep.
2: Another comment, OS, dude be at the table rubbing mum's leg.
1: Yeah.
2: Guys going for the hat trick, crying laughing emoji. Follow up to that, he cracked the mom, daughter, and the dad. Oof. A lot of uncomfortable emotions.
3: Yeah, we don't know for sure exactly.
2: Yeah, we don't know if the men involved with anything. But another person suggests we make this a Netflix script, which I think would be tremendous.
1: Meanwhile, dad's out of the picture. He's like, leave it alone.
3: He doesn't want to have this conversation with his daughter. Would you?
1: No.
3: Are you kidding
5: me?
3: He's
5: in his comfortable chair.
1: He's hoping that this relationship falls apart.
2: Yes.
3: He just does why he wants it to go away.
1: But if the relationship falls apart, maybe it's a parting shot. The boyfriend just, hey, by the way.
5: Parting shot.
2: Yeah.
3: There you go.
1: Your parents live the pineapple lifestyle. What does that mean?
2: What does that mean?
1: Let me explain it to you.
3: A little revenge on the way out?
1: Yes.
2: Could you mean when they go to the Chinese restaurant and they give you the little thing of pineapple with the toothpicks in it? That's not. Do they still do that? I miss that.
5: Crush that.
1: I love that.
2: A lot of places stop doing that. Ian in Vancouver commented, he's married and he slept with your mom. Seems to be a strange way to start dating somebody. This is the funniest version of How I Met Your Mother I've ever heard. Kurt writes, if this is the first time seeing the boyfriend at a party, that means she recognized him at the party and then did stuff with her daughter's boyfriend. A-hole is the kindest adjective for the parent. So just to clarify again, because a lot of people were confused about this. They probably didn't watch the video all the way through yesterday or hear the full story. Mom and dad met the boyfriend at the swinger party.
1: Met him.
2: Did the en flagrante, they did the things. And then months later, fast forward, go to dinner with the daughter. She introduces the new boyfriend and they're like, oh God, we know you.
1: I know your birthmark.
2: Ah, it's shaped like a Dorito.
4: Let me smell you.
2: Your breath smells like Cool Ranch.
3: You know, the dad is just sitting there going like, I know what he's capable of. I know his moves. I know his style. I've watched him with my wife. He's doing that to my daughter, too.
1: Horrifying.
6: Mm-hmm. Daddy.
3: I mean, that guy, like, he's looking at a dude right now who's doing his wife and his daughter.
1: Yeah, but he's paralyzed. There's nothing he can do.
3: I mean,
1: what can he do?
3: How can you? I can't even imagine being in that position.
1: No.
2: Which position is that? Missionary, prone?
3: Whatever.
1: A lot of people with a comment like this, I don't care, I'm going to tell my daughter how I know him. I am grown. My daughter is clearly grown enough. A lot of people say that. Have the conversation. You're adults.
2: Yeah. Combasso writes, too much STDs going on in that bloodline.
3: Oof. Oh, can you... Oh. How weird would that be if you gave your daughter an STD?
1: Stop!
4: It's like turning into, like, The Hills Have Eyes, though. Yes. All these people just together.
2: You know, I have a cream. Do you want it? I have some left. I didn't finish the antibiotics.
1: Stop!
3: The whole thing about being a parent, you're supposed to protect your kids. not give them diseases.
2: Protection 305 writes, I keep my private life out of my professional life. I juggle a lot and have realized the pineapple lifestyle has grown in Miami because everywhere I turn or go, I'm asked, where is my massage table? That is limited knowledge unless you attend these special events. They're pulling back the curtain a little bit here.
3: Events?
2: Yeah. The parties.
4: Is that what they're pulling?
3: Chuck, you lived in Miami.
1: Yeah.
3: Did you engage in the pineapple lifestyle there? I can't
2: Wait,
3: see it.
2: Hold on. I have a massage table. Does that mean people think I'm into that?
1: Yes.
2: Oh,
1: well,
2: God.
1: You used to have the sex chair, too.
2: I know, but that
1: which
2: was
1: we talked
2: like,
1: about a lot.
2: You know, me and my significant other.
3: Ah, yeah. So
2: it's
3: you
2: all
3: say.
2: The pressure off the joints.
4: What's the Venn diagram of the pineapple lifestyle and giant Halloween lawn decorations?
2: What do you think, I'm running a train through my own house?
3: Dude, I think if we were going to take bets on anybody on this show that would be into the pineapple lifestyle, you would come ahead the winner.
2: Oh, 100%.
1: Without a doubt.
3: Yeah.
2: Because you're a shut-in. Pelosi's up in New Hampshire making bombs. Jack's betrothed. Chuck's happily married.
1: Mm-hmm. And we'd be okay
2: I'm
1: with
2: free.
1: It. We would just ask you for stories and figure out which ones we could talk about
2: right.
1: on the air.
2: And I'd be like, no, guys, we don't talk about my personal life on the air.
3: Yeah. I would sit in the cup
2: talk
3: chair,
2: about
3: maybe.
2: When my poor little heart is broken and bleeding.
1: Wait a minute.
4: There it is.
2: With Tyler, no contact.
1: Tyler, say that again.
3: I'd sit in the cup chair, maybe, and watch you go at it with a guy. You bring that massage table out there.
4: Thank you, Jack.
1: In case you haven't seen the video... It's on the WZLX Instagram.
2: Was that completely clean?
1: It's
2: was that a full? Oh
4: yeah, that was
2: drop?
4: That was clean with the bed God. Behind it. But we can. Oh, clean
2: that's
4: it.
2: That's okay. That's
3: you're
2: all
3: welcome.
2: Right.
3: See,
1: yeah.
3: Aren't you glad I'm back today?
1: It's the version yesterday without Tyler. Today's version.
2: See,
1: you can see what happens.
4: The antiviral.
2: Jesus, Mary, and Joseph.
1: I think we're done with it.
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1: Hey, don't forget, at 10 o'clock, a couple hours from now, we get an Aerosmith announcement. We don't know what it is yet.
2: Hey, hey.
3: Well, it's definitely a live show of some sort.
1: One would think, since they're putting the name on the marquee of the Hollywood Bowl.
3: You better come here, man.
1: Better be good. What if it's nothing?
2: I don't wanna be Middle East upstairs.
1: Yeah. How cool would that be?
2: Seven people can get in.
1: I'll get you guys in there.
2: All right.
3: Whatever they do, they should end it with a week of shows at Gillette.
1: Mm. A week of shows?
3: Yeah, man. If you're going to end it right.
1: Jeez. He's going to wear the Free Palestine shirt? Like, who's the country guy over the weekend who did that?
3: Zach Bryan.
1: Yeah.
3: I don't know if Crafty... Luke? What's his name?
26: One of the Bryans.
3: I don't think Crafty Bob would like that.
1: I don't think that went over real big. No.
3: Hey, I'm sure he's going to enjoy all the money he made from the show.
1: Yes, he will.
3: Yeah.
1: All right, we got a classic rock challenge coming up fast. Slipknot tickets at Fenway, July 31st. Got a shot at it at 8:15.

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2: No, it don't.
1: It do go down.
2: Oh.
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4: Well, this is shocking news. I don't know which part of this is more shocking, the fact that he's dead or that he was still alive, but televangelist Jim Baker dead at the age of 86.
5: PTL Club. Tammy Faye.
4: It's Tammy Faye. TFB.
5: Jessica Hahn. Yeah. I interviewed her once after she was in Playboy.
2: Back in the day.
5: Yes.
2: Woo.
4: Bikes on bikes.
2: How was the interview?
5: She was really nice. She was really hot.
2: Too. Yeah, super hot.
5: Yes.
2: Was she dressed provocatively?
5: Yes.
2: Nice.
5: Yes.
4: Mm-hmm.
2: Yeah.
4: Yeah. So, of course, Jim and Tammy built a multi-million dollar television ministry with the PTL Club, which you mentioned, Chuck, and the Heritage USA theme park. I've never been.
5: Is that still a thing?
4: I don't know. I hope not.
6: He's this slop bucket guy, right?
5: Yes.
4: Yeah.
5: This show was so huge on daytime TV back in the day. Yes. He made millions and millions of dollars. Then he had the affair with his secretary, Jessica Hahn.
4: Mm-hmm.
5: And then he embezzled a bunch of money from the PTL Club. He went to jail.
4: He did go to jail.
5: And gets out of jail.
4: Goes back to TV in 2003 with the Jim Baker Show.
5: Finds God again.
4: Did he ever lose him?
5: No, I mean, you know?
4: There's the question.
5: So he does it again. He does it again on TV, but with the added feature that the world's going to come to an end, so you got to have your come to Jesus moment, and you have to buy this 5-gallon bucket of macaroni and cheese.
4: And no taxes.
5: For the apocalypse.
6: Imagine the world ending and Jesus does walk up to you and you're ladling slop out of a bucket.
5: And the beauty of the bucket,
6: meet Jesus?
5: When you're done with the macaroni and cheese, you can use it for other things.
6: Makes a great latrine.
5: Thank you.
4: Oh, good Lord. Well, rest in peace, Chuck. Rest in peace. Police are searching for the individual who was driving a dump truck involved in a deadly hit and run on 93 northbound yesterday in Wilmington. Troopers responded near exit 34 around 2 p.m. Authorities described the vehicle as a black and red truck with a dump truck body and say it did not stop after hitting the pedestrian. We don't know why the person was walking in or adjacent to the highway. I've seen a lot of theories online from people who were allegedly in the area at the time the crash happened. We won't speculate on that.
5: That's scary.
4: It's very scary.
5: Man,
4: very
5: scary. Have you ever had your car break down? You got to pull over on the pike or something? Just sitting in your car when trucks and cars go by, the whole thing moves.
4: The Doppler effect.
2: Oh, yeah, you shake.
5: Yeah. Really bad.
4: So anybody with information on that crash is asked to call the state police. Jury selection scheduled to begin today in the murder trial of former Stoughton police officer Matthew Farwell. Prosecutors accuse him of killing 23-year-old Sandra Birchmore in 2021 and staging her death as a suicide. They'd petitioned the judge to move the trial outside of Massachusetts because of media coverage, bias, all those things. But judge was like, no. Trial is expected to be lengthy. Dozens of potential witnesses, hundreds of exhibits, including messages and surveillance footage. Farwell has pleaded not guilty, and his attorneys maintain that Birchmore died by suicide, and he remains held without bail.
5: So all these people who camped outside the courtroom for Karen Reed and then Lindsay Clancy, are they coming back again? Do they still have a deal with Motel 6 where they're going to stay?
4: Possibly.
5: And be there for weeks? What do these people do?
2: They're probably rewards members, I would think. At this point.
5: By now, yeah. Mm-hmm.
4: Yeah. So we'll see. I'm sure it's going to be an absolute media circus. 32-year-old man arrested yesterday after allegedly throwing a hammer at a woman who was walking down a Beverly sidewalk. And the video looked like it was just a residential neighborhood.
5: Yes.
4: Shows the hammer hitting the woman's leg before the attacker runs back, picks it up, and runs away again.
5: Why did he throw it? He's right next to her. He could have held it. I mean, it's awful, of course.
4: Is a throwing attack
5: why throwing
4: less
5: it?
4: Offensive than a... continue? I don't know. I don't know what maybe he found some loophole in the law. I don't know.
5: She was stunned. She just turns around and looks at him like, did you just throw a hammer at me?
4: Who throws a hammer? Honestly. Robert Connors was arraigned on charges including assault and battery with a dangerous weapon. He was not wearing hammer pants. Police say he did not know the woman and described the attack as random. Investigators are checking whether there may be other victims. And we have some sound from
5: the police chief, yes.
7: Very random attack. There may be some history of this in the past. We're just finding out. Did not know the individual involved. So that's what makes it a little scary that just walking down the street that someone's going to throw a hammer at you.
5: Wow.
4: Maybe the guy was upset about the Salem traffic. You know, they're adjacent
5: Could
4: communities.
5: Be.
4: You get all the people.
5: But the hammerer is off the streets now.
4: How is the hammeree?
5: We don't know.
4: I hope it didn't look like it was super severe.
5: Well, it looked like he got it right in the meniscus. meniscus.
4: Hey.
2: Yeah, she didn't get like hit in the head or anything.
4: No, he threw it at her leg. That's so her leg. Probably just a surface injury thing. Additional lots of frozen organic berries sold under Walmart's Great Value and Trader Joe's brands have been recalled. Another berry recall. Yay. The food supply is just complete. Just please learn how to grow your own food hydroponically in your house because it is tainted and we are screwed. Products include organic blueberries and mixed berry blends with concerns about a possible strain of E. coli.
5: Oh.
4: 0145, and that's the letter O, not a zero. The expanded recall covers specific package sizes and lots rather than every product under those names. So all the information's online. You can go on the FDA's website or check out the various respective manufacturers and see if your products are tainted. And if they are, you're instructed to return them or throw them away.
5: There's so many bad recalls this year, more than usual,
4: yep,
5: I think.
4: Just
6: forage for your own berries.
5: We had the bad lettuce, the bad jalapenos.
4: Yep. Tomatoes were affected. I mean, tomatoes it was all the salsa ingredients were hit. So, yeah, not great, Bob. Not great. Finally, Norwood firefighters helped deliver a baby on the side of 95 yesterday after he arrived sooner than expected. Mom was being transported to the hospital in the ambulance when they were like, hey, this baby's coming now. We got to pull over. And they did. Firefighters took over, assisted with the successful delivery. Their union praised firefighters Colombo, Cunningham, and O'Malley for their work. Nice work, of course, to the EMTs and the paramedics as well. They also congratulated the family on its newest arrival. I believe mom and baby are doing just fine.
5: Tyler, could you deliver a baby in an emergency?
2: Yeah,
5: I know you could land a plane. We talked about that before.
2: I have good hands. I can catch.
5: You have soft hands.
2: Yeah, absolutely.
4: You know what babies look like when they come out, right? Like they're not clean.
2: No, I understand that, yeah.
5: Very messy.
2: No, they're disgusting, yeah. I get it.
5: You'd be okay with that?
2: Yeah. For the good of the game, I'll do it, yeah. Absolutely.
6: Oh, 5 minutes later, when no one's looking, he's running to the shower.
2: Oh, I'm going to throw myself in
4: a bucket of
2: boiling hot water. Absolutely.
5: What do you do with the umbilical cord?
2: Oh, snap
4: cut it.
2: You got to cut it.
4: Cut it with his teeth.
5: Yeah. Snap it.
2: I always have a knife on me.
5: I know you always have a knife.
2: You never know if you're going to give birth.
6: Or the space knife.
5: You have that in the studio right now?
2: Yeah, it's in my pocket. Always in my pocket.
4: Show it.
2: You want me to show them?
6: That's not a knife.
5: She wants you to do the snap.
4: Yeah.
2: All right, hang on. There you go. God. There it is.
4: You didn't do it
5: that
4: right.
5: That wasn't right.
4: That was so dumb.
6: Right. This is really compelling.
4: What a letdown.
2: All right, hang on. Ready? Here you go.
4: All right.
2: There you go.
4: Jesus.
6: Orson Welles. Really
2: I got to tell you, I felt wicked manly doing that.
5: What a lunatic.
4: Fighting for my life over here this week, and I got to deal with this. 46 degrees in Boston. Feels like 40. Put a jacket on because it's not going to get any better. Got a high of 61, but at least it's going to be a sunny day. I'm Danielle. That's your download.
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8: seconds of sports with Tyler.
2: All right, so the Bruins were psyched to be home for a three-game homestand, and maybe not so much anymore because they got their clocks cleaned last night. Ottawa scored 2 goals on only 5 shots, and that was just the beginning of the game.
5: They're sputtering now.
2: The season just started.
5: I know it's early, but you thought it would be like a really huge year because now you can buy ice cream in a Bruins helmet.
2: Yeah, you can
5: get beer in the glove.
4: Yes.
2: Yep.
5: Beer stein.
4: The
5: beer
4: all these glove. Things to hold things as food items. Yes.
5: So it should be inspiring for the team.
2: We'll see if they're inspired Thursday night when they play Utah.
4: Inspired.
2: Because they lost 4-1 last night. Not good. Alex Ovechkin, the legend, 41 years old, 22 years with the Washington Capitals, the NHL's all-time leading goal scorer, 929 and counting, announced yesterday this is his final season.
5: He's not going to be able to get out of bed in 10 years. Can you imagine what his knees are like after playing hockey that long, taking that many hits?
2: Yeah. He was weird as I watched the video of him addressing the team in the clubhouse, and he gets up off the bench. Homie's got a beer gut. I don't know if it was maybe the shirt was weird, but he looked like he had a little bit of a beer gut. I'm like, how are you skating around right now?
5: I like that.
9: I am
5: He's
9: too
5: an athlete.
9: Young.
5: With a dad bod. I can relate.
2: He's definitely got the dad bod. All right, so the Red Sox had their end-of-year press conference yesterday. Chad Tracy, Craig Breslow, Sam Kennedy, all out there. Oh, of course, Chad Tracy had a lot of explaining to do. First, let's just start. Really, it's basically all about Sonny Gray and why he pulled him so early in Game 2. Well, here's what he had to say.
10: I do trust Sonny Gray, and I do trust the guys in the bullpen as well. So, again, I think the easiest way to say is, like, it was my call, it was my decision. It went south, here we are.
5: It's kind of an apology.
2: It's kind of like, it's on me, guys.
5: Yeah.
2: But the reason he said that is because there's been a ton of rumors. All the, quote-unquote experts, all the pundits, all saying that this is all

0: first, we need a classic rock challenge.
1: No, I want a Ferrari.
0: You will not get a Ferrari. I can guarantee you that. They're not allowed on the roads of New Hampshire.
2: It's the middle bit, Chuck. You just need to tell me the song and the artist based on the middle bit.
0: The middle bit. He has sliced the middle out of a song. You got to patch that together, figure out what that song is and who does it. You're going to see Slipknot. 877-617-100.7. We got the Classic Rock Challenge coming up next from ZLX.

0: I was just saying to my buddy Matt from Medford here, I think it's easy. I think it's an easy challenge, Matt. No pressure, but you're the first guy. No pressure.
1: No worries.
0: No worries. It's the middle bit challenge. Pelosi's taking the middle bit out of a song. You're going to hear that middle bit. You tell us what's the name of the song and who does it. You're going to see Slipknot at Fenway Park July 31st. You got to wear the mask. Which one are you going to wear?
2: Oh, that's a great question.
0: Yeah. I looked at someone online. They go for like $75 a piece.
2: Yeah, they're not cheap. The good ones, anyway. You want the good ones.
0: It's going to be
1: my face is a mask.
0: It's going to be the dead of summer.
2: All right.
0: It's going to be the dead of summer, and you're going to be wearing a rubber mask. It's going to feel
2: like
0: great.
2: All over again.
3: Not going to be a big deal at all.
2: No, it's fine. It's great. Love it.
0: 877-617-1007 if you'd like to take the challenge. All right, Matt, you ready?
1: Ready.
0: Here is the middle bit.
3: Come on.
0: I don't even have to play that again. Matt's got it.
1: It's on the tip of my tongue. Play it again, please.
0: Take it off the tip of the tongue. Just the tip.
3: Yeah.
1: That is Eddie Money, Two Tickets to Paradise.
0: Yes, it is. One and done. Look at that. Nicely done, Matt. He feels the pressure. He delivers. Congratulations. You're going to see Slipknot at Fenway Park July 31st. Nice job.
1: I'm wearing my AAF shirt like I wore a Kowloon.
2: Nice. Nice.
0: Is that the one that didn't fit?
2: Oh.
1: No, my fit.
0: Oh, all right.
2: Whom does it fit?
3: Are you the big guy wearing this medium?
0: Huh. All right, coming up, we got the check-in with Chuck. And yesterday we asked you guys for some check-in ideas. We got a ton of great ones. We're going to pick one out and share it with you guys up next. Remember, it's class participation time. 877-617-1007. 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
3: 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Comes right to the studio. Your message. We did something yesterday we haven't done before. We asked you to tell us what kind of check-ins we should do. We put it out there, come up with some ideas. We got a ton of them. Producer Jack put together a spreadsheet for us to look at them all.
4: Were you surprised by that at all?
3: Of course not.
5: Listen, I worked in project management. Right. I like to keep things organized.
6: There you go.
5: I like to mess around with my spreadsheets.
6: Big Excel guy.
3: He color codes stuff.
4: His lines, his boxes to check.
3: Yes. All of that.
6: Upload a CSV of all Tyler's survival knife names.
4: Exactly.
3: That was one of the check-ins. Mm-hmm. So we're going to pick three of these and do them today, tomorrow, and Thursday, and then we'll do our musical check-in on Friday.
4: Correct.
3: So we were going through the list. Tough to pick one out because there's so many great ones. Yeah. There are some not so great ones, but there's a lot of great ones. And I don't know who sent this to us, but thank you. We got to give you credit for it. It's the genie check-in. You rub the lamp. Mm-hmm. How many times do you have to rub it before the genie comes out?
4: More than three times is molesting, I think.
3: Okay. Right? So you rub the lamp, the genie comes out.
7: Mecca lecca hi, mecca hiney ho.
3: I grant you three wishes. What would your three wishes be?
6: Are we putting the clarification? Are we putting the asterisk on this?
4: What's the asterisk?
6: You can't wish for more wishes.
3: Yeah, it's stupid.
6: Because that's the first thing people always do. Right. So it's got to be you've got three, and that's it. Gonzo.
3: Because if you do that, you piss off the genie and says, all right, now you only
6: now
3: have
6: you get
3: two.
6: Nothing. Yeah.
3: Or nothing.
6: Yeah.
3: The angry genie.
6: Going back in the bottle.
3: It's like a Tyler genie.
6: Do, do, do, do, do, do.
3: All right, so what would your three wishes be? I will start.
6: Okay.
3: I want wish number one. I wish I had $2
6: billion. That's it?
4: Just two?
3: Just two.
4: Okay.
3: I would give one away to charity. Mm-hmm. All right, make the world a better place. I could live on $1 billion. Are you kidding?
4: Like to think.
3: What am I, Elon Musk? I have to be a trillionaire?
6: I don't know if I can.
4: I don't know if your daughter Haley keeps going to get all these degrees, though.
3: All right, is it too late to take it back?
6: Nope, it's out there.
3: All right, my second one. I want to be 25 again, but I want to know everything I know now.
6: Now,
4: Oh, that's a good one. I got to clap for that one. if only I knew then.
3: Can you imagine? When I was 25, I was in Miami.
4: Would you have done more blow or less?
3: Let's move on. Okay. My third wish. Mm-hmm. To be able to eat anything I want and not put on weight.
4: Damn it, I was going to go with that answer.
6: I mean, you still can.
4: No, I already have my
3: three. Oh, my God. I remember when I could. It changes as you get older.
6: Yeah.
3: Why? It's so cruel, man. Mm-hmm. I used to be able to burn off an entire giant pizza in, like, one day.
6: Mm-hmm. Now, forget about it.
3: Forget about it. I got to work that thing off for at least 3 weeks.
6: You are crying on the Peloton.
3: Oh, my God.
6: Punishing yourself.
3: My Peloton is actually rusting from all the sweat I've dropped on it. Danielle, your three wishes. There comes the genie.
6: All right, first one, and I structure this in a very intentional way. A lifetime of financial freedom. Money always flows to me, meaning whatever I spend is replaced immediately.
4: Okay. Kind of like, exactly a specific amount.
3: You have you have the black card.
6: Yeah. So whatever if I spend, you know, 10 grand on first class Emirates, you know, the bedroom to get to whatever place on the other side of the planet, that 10 grand comes back right away.
3: Can you imagine the abuse she would do with unlimited funds?
4: If the money was instantly replenished?
3: Oh!
6: But I would also do a lot of good. That's part of one of my biggest motivators for having FU money is not just what I get to do, but what I can help other people with. And, like, donate to animal welfare charities and, like, help people that I know that are struggling, like, pay off my friend's mortgage and be like, hey, you don't have to worry about this. I paid your house off. That would be awesome.
3: Danielle would buy a mansion and not live in it, but just have a giant front lawn that you could put Halloween decorations on just for that.
6: Yeah, and you have like a little trolley tour that comes through with the kids.
3: Yes.
6: An amusement park, a Danielle amusement park. There would be squirrels everywhere, live animal exhibits, but, you know, humane things and educational.
3: Everybody want to come.
6: It would be amazing.
4: Danielle would.
6: Yes. The second one would be to stop the aging process visually. So no, I don't want to live forever because that gets a little death becomes her. But I got an appointment today to get everything tuned up. I'm going to be spending at least $2,000 today to get this face tuned up.
3: And they're going to put you up on the lift?
6: Yes. Diane's going to jack me up. Skylar will be there. They'll do all the things. I'm very excited. I can't wait. But just threw off my train of thought. I forgot what I was going to say. Aging process, visually, Botox, all things. All my Daxxify just wore off. And I was supposed to have an appointment 2 weeks ago. We had to reschedule.
3: Of course.
6: And like, the other day, I was looking at myself. I'm like, why do I look haggard? Even the video yesterday, I'm like, I look old. I'm like, oh, it's because I can move my forehead again. So I'd want to stop the aging process only visually.
3: Well, what about this? What if instead you did the Benjamin Button and just started going backwards?
6: No, because I like how I look now. I really like how I look now. Like, I looked good when I was in my 20s, but then we had the fat phase for like 20 years, and I do not want to go back to that.
3: We don't want that.
6: No, we don't want to go back to that. So I'm really enjoying maybe 50 next year, guy. So, but I'm enjoying how I look now, but I don't want to go past this.
3: I like how you dropped your voice down. I'm going to be 50 next year.
6: Well, I mean, it's a shock. And when people see me, they're like, there's no way you're going to be 50.
3: No
6: I'm like,
3: way.
6: I know. I look so young. And then the third one would
4: it
6: be...
4: was the third one, I thought.
6: I thought through a lot of things. No, it was financial freedom and stop the aging process. And then the third one, shut Tyler up. No, I'm just kidding. The third one is to get rid of my social anxiety and my hangups. Because that, for me, is something that's crippling, and it really has affected my daily life. And as much as I've worked at it my whole life to kind of get past it, it's still very difficult for me to do. I mean, I have no problem screaming at you in traffic if you cut me off, but calling a doctor's office to reschedule an appointment will induce a panic attack. And I'm a smart, capable, intelligent, successful woman, and things like that still get me. And it's very...
3: That's a good one.
6: Yeah.
3: And you're not alone with that. A lot of people feel that way.
6: And it's hard, you know, it's also hard to deal with something like that and have a job like this.
3: I know.
6: Because I can, you know, I could speak in front of Gillette Stadium in front of 60,000 people unprompted and give a speech. We can do events at the Kowloon and things like that. And I can talk to strangers. You know, but people forget, like, we're three friends, well, five adjacent, sitting in a room in front of microphones. People just happen to be listening to us.
3: Yeah. It's funny you say that because I can introduce a band at Gillette, no problem.
6: No problem.
3: But ask me to be a best man at your wedding and do the toast.
6: See, that I can do. Terrifying. I can't, like, you want me to go make a cold call with the salespeople? Absolutely. I can't do it. I will have a panic attack. And so it's just
1: a week.
6: Yeah. One of those things I would love to be able to shuffle loose.
3: That's
6: from
3: great.
6: My coil.
4: All right.
3: All right, Tyler, three.
4: All right. My first one, this is not a joke answer. This is real.
6: All right.
4: This is kind of like my beauty pageant
3: it's
4: answer.
3: It's going to be honest.
4: World peace.
6: Oh,
4: I really
6: nice.
4: Think
6: yeah.
4: I'm tired of the war and the nonsense in this world. It's just
6: you're tired of the gas prices because you put in 93.
4: That too, but like I hate to say it, but can't we all just get along?
3: I've
4: like,
3: heard
4: wouldn't
3: that before.
4: It be great if there was no wars?
6: Glad you only said that in your voice.
4: A lot, yeah, exactly. Just world peace. Okay, my second one is a very selfish one. That my dog Remy lives forever.
3: Oh, I like that.
4: Yeah, that would be great. She's
3: 12 your
4: now.
3: Bud.
4: We're getting towards the end. I get it. It would be great if she could go on forever. And the third one, which is also very selfish, sex with early 2000s Halle Berry.
6: You love her. You love her.
3: This is she's not the first time you've talked about that.
4: No, she's the GOAT. She's the GOAT. Especially like from the 007 era Halle Berry, when she's coming out of the water in the bikini.
3: She's got the knife. She's got that knife on
4: she
3: the
4: does,
3: belt.
4: She carries
3: you like that.
6: That's,
3: sexy,
6: that's what he likes.
4: That's
3: sexiest
4: thing ever.
3: She's beautiful and she's got a weapon.
4: Yes. Those are my
3: three. I like that.
6: Yeah.
3: All right, good ones. How about you guys? 877-617-1007, call or text, or leave us a talkback on the free iHeartRadio app. The ZLX Genie has come out of the lamp and granting you three wishes. What are your wishes?
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0: 877-617-1007. 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We got a ton of them. We're picking some of them out. Today, we're doing one we got off a talk back from Mike. If the genie came out of the lamp and granted you three wishes, you get three wishes. What would those three wishes be? Let's go to Evan in East Boston. Good morning, Evan.
1: What's up,
2: Evan?
0: All right, the ZLX genie has come out of the lamp. Three wishes. What are they?
1: All right, you got Gibson, Les Paul, bring back Lane Staley, and I'm Spider-Man.
3: Kill Spider-Man.
0: That's pretty good.
3: All right.
4: Can you bring anybody back from the dead? Is that against the rule?
3: That's open.
0: No, you can do it. You can. It's a genie.
4: I thought Robin Williams said you couldn't do that in the Aladdin movie.
0: What are we getting technical now?
3: Well, I mean,
4: I mean, I don't know. There's going to be rules.
3: Yeah, it's like the classic rock challenge. Like, Tyler keeps moving the goalposts on that. I think we need to have a concerted set of rules.
2: Are you looking at me? Did you rub my lamp? Did you wake me up? Did you bring me here?
0: Yeah, but that's just one genie. There's so many genies out there, you see.
4: Yeah, but there's a set of rules that they operate by.
0: Oh. Let's grab a talk back here.
5: For me, wish one would be cancer never existed. Wish two, end world hunger. And wish three, selfish for me, $3
0: billion. $3
2: billion? You said two, he said three.
0: Yeah.
2: What's with these random numbers?
0: $3 billion. Well, I wanted to give one away.
2: I think Daniel hit the nail on the head. The unlimited funds.
3: Yeah.
2: You just spend money and it just keeps getting replenished.
0: I think that gives you too much power. You got to have, there has to be a limit.
3: I want more power because then I can have financial and schedule freedom. I can travel as much as I want. I can upgrade my living situation. I can put myself in a literal bubble to avoid people if I want.
4: You only need $1 billion for that.
3: You only need one. I will blow through $1 billion by next year.
0: No way.
3: I
0: believe
3: guarantee it.
4: No way. If that's in the bank making money, what could you buy?
0: She's not going to do that.
3: Watch me. Baby, watch me.
0: She's got the black unlimited genie gold card.
3: Yep.
0: Going anywhere she wants.
3: I will be on Artemis 15.
0: You want to buy an island somewhere.
3: Yeah.
0: And they say, I'm sorry, there's a $200 limit on this machine on a transaction. I'm sorry about that.
3: No.
0: See, it backfires. You gotta be careful with your wishes.
3: I'll be
2: Ryan
3: fine.
2: From Marlboro texting, and I like his. Number one, get rid of all this damn body hair.
3: All right.
2: Two, a car that never breaks down or requires any sort of maintenance at all. Mm-hmm. This guy's had some bad luck with cars, I think.
0: That's good.
2: And three, tickets to see Metallica at the Sphere so I could take Tyler with me.
3: Look at that.
0: That
3: I don't care what Bill says about you.
0: It's another one who believes you don't have tickets for Metallica at the Sphere.
2: Well, you guys keep telling everybody I don't, so... You're going to be, it's all last laughs when I get there, buddy.
0: Does it make you worry, though?
2: Not even a little bit, no.
0: I've seen more videos of the show at the Sphere. Oh, my God.
3: Yeah.
0: Some people are saying it's overwhelming.
3: Yes,
0: too much.
3: Yes. From what I've seen, it looks like a
0: lot. There's a lot coming at you.
3: Yes.
2: Every Sphere show they've had, whether it was the Eagles, the Wizard of Oz, everybody's saying it's like, it's just sensory overload.
4: I was overwhelmed at the Eagles show.
2: Yeah, who says that?
0: You know, it's like when you go to the Mugar Omni Theater.
3: Oh, yes.
0: They warn you, if it gets too intense, just close your eyes.
3: Yeah.
0: I bet you have to do that at the Sphere from time to time.
4: Shabomp.
3: Who put the bomb? Thank you, Leonard.
2: I'll let you know when I'm there. I'll text you while I'm there. You'll see all the videos.
3: You'll text us from outside the Sphere?
2: No, yep. I'll text you all the videos from inside the Sphere.
3: Yeah, I'm sure they're going to be compelling to watch, just like everybody else's.
2: Wait, why?
0: Let's get another talk back.
6: This is Michael from North Providence. I was the one that came up with the check-in.
0: Nice. Thank you.
6: I would have to say unlimited wealth. To be able to cure cancer by just touching the person or the animal. Also, to have the ability to never get hurt, no matter what I did.
0: Interesting.
2: Physically or emotionally?
3: Well,
2: or both.
3: There you go, both.
0: I think it covers it all.
4: He wants the touch.
0: Yeah, he does want the touch. He wants
4: to
0: cure people.
4: It overall.
0: No,
4: he wants to come and place a hand.
0: He wants to go out and touch people.
2: Tony from Seabrook texted in, and he went a little higher than the $2 billion and the $3 billion. His first choice is $10 billion. Second is the ability to turn invisible whenever I want.
3: Yep.
2: and whatever I'm holding or carrying is invisible as well.
3: That, see, that's thought through again. That's clutch. Because you don't want to have floating coffee to be walking through the office. Because
4: you want your clothes to be invisible, too.
3: Right.
0: But can't you include that in your invisibility wish? You have to do a subparagraph on it.
3: Well, that's what he's doing, essentially, by clarifying.
0: But he's using it as his third wish.
3: No, he's using it as a third wish?
0: Yeah.
2: That was his third wish.
3: Oh no, that's got to be a that's within the terms and conditions that you check the box for in the second wish.
0: So you're saying he blew it? He walked away.
2: He's still invisible. Though,
0: he left one on the table.
3: I mean, that's okay.
2: Being invisible is damn cool. Mark from Salem said financial security for life, so he's not even given a dollar amount.
3: Yep.
2: An end to all that is bad in the world. If that's not a beauty pageant answer, I don't know what
0: Hey,
2: is.
0: Hey, where did Tyler go?
3: And define bad, because our AMI the A-hole from yesterday, those people will be wiped out under those conditions.
2: That's also true. And his last one was the ability to heal all that harms us.
0: It's prophetic. It's...
2: No, but nothing other than the financial security. He didn't go for anything selfish.
0: The all-knowing, all-being, all-seeing.
2: I think what I'm enjoying here is that people want to do good in the world.
3: Yeah.
2: Why not?
0: Well, how about this one? 617. Bring back my sex drive like it was in my 20s.
3: They make a pill for that, you know. We can hook you up with some people.
0: Bring back my hair. Bring back my health. You get 3 wishes, and only 3 wishes. Choose wisely. It's the ZLX Genie, 877-617-100.7. 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
2: The CLX Genie is granting three wishes to all. Make them good wishes. It's our check-in with Chuck. Compliments of Mike. Left us a talk back yesterday. We were asking about check-in ideas from you guys. So we have the Genie three wishes one here. And a lot of people wishing for immortality. Mm-hmm. But how about this? Say get immortality. You're out there enjoying your life, having a great time. You're out there hiking in the Rockies, out in the middle of nowhere alone, and a boulder slips and traps your leg and you can't get out.
3: Oh, like that kid in that movie.
4: Yes.
2: Forever.
3: You have to cut it off to survive.
2: What if you have nothing to cut it off? You're stuck there forever.
4: And also,
3: forever!
4: Also, if you're going to do immortality, you need a Bruce Willis to keep you up with the cryo paint, like in Death Becomes Her.
2: Hmm.
4: You can't be immortal without figuring out the non-aging.
2: Yes.
4: That's got to be part of the terms and conditions of that wish. We need, like, attorneys to draft. We need to call Sean Flaherty and have him.
2: I think you're right. You just can't put a wish out there. There has to be addendums to it. It covers everything.
4: Yes.
2: Heretofore, therefore.
4: Correct.
3: You get like the character from Metallica's One video. No arms and no legs from the war. And you can't talk.
2: Right.
3: You're just there.
4: And you can't die.
3: Yeah, and you can't die. You're praying someone kills you.
2: See, now it's taking a dark turn.
4: See? But these are the things you have to think about.
3: 781 texter says, one, look like a young Brad Pitt.
4: Mm-hmm.
3: Second, be the richest person on the planet. And third, perfect health for me and my family. Isn't that nice?
4: I love that for
2: the
4: you.
2: Last one is.
3: A lot of things about health. I didn't even think of that.
2: Health is a big one.
4: If you don't have health, what do you have?
2: Wow.
3: This is true. I mean,
2: that was profound.
4: Right? I mean.
3: That was pretty good.
4: Thank you.
3: You sound like my grandmother.
2: I like,
4: at least you have your health.
2: I like Jerry here. Meet the swinging couple from Am I the A-hole?
4: Ah, yes.
2: Becoming a time lord like Doctor Who,
4: mm-hmm.
2: and go back to how the world was pre-COVID, especially with prices.
3: Ah.
2: Remember that? Remember what that was like? It seems so long ago.
4: It does. It's another lifetime.
2: We had no idea what was coming and how much the world would change, and still has stayed that way.
4: All I know is, now that we have the pneumonic plague back, when I went to BJ's on Friday,
2: yeah.
4: I got two huge things of toilet paper and three huge things of paper towels.
2: You did, didn't you?
4: And that's going to last me, God willing, any other pandemics, that'll last me through the end of 2027.
2: Just because we did that story yesterday, you reacted.
4: I had to go buy BJ's anyway, so I'm like, you know what?
2: Yeah, but
4: I happened to buy two things of toilet paper right, like, in February of 2020. And I needed toilet paper, but I'm like, let me just get two, and then I won't have to come back here, you know, until the fall. And then, bam,
2: you
4: nobody had toilet paper.
2: And this is how it starts. People see you with BJ, say, hey, look at all the toilet paper Danielle's getting. And she's a journalist. She knows what's going on in the world. She knows something else that we don't know.
4: That's
2: we
4: it.
2: Should get toilet paper, too. She just lives there with her skeletons.
4: Yeah.
2: She's getting that all for herself. And there's a run on for toilet paper, and all of a sudden we're out of it. And Tyler's trying to get it at CVS.
4: I'm going to install the bidet. He's fine.
5: Give me some of them dehydrated food buckets while you're at it.
3: This is a good one. 508 texter. I get the feeling this is a dad who's just losing consistently at home. Number one, my family would load the dishwasher correctly.
2: Big one.
3: Number two, my family would turn off the lights that nobody needs on.
4: Yes.
3: And number three, $100 million. Mm-hmm. This guy's taking L's at the crib left and right.
4: I'll tell you.
2: Who left the light on in here?
4: People who cannot load a dishwasher properly, Tetris style, drive me nuts.
2: Everybody does it differently.
4: And you can't do a full clean before you put everything in there. Because then their surfactants have nothing to stick to.
2: What do you mean you can't do a full clean?
5: We don't have time for this.
4: Like people who wash dishes and then run them through the dishwasher, you need to leave a little crud on there.
2: That is true. I have heard that.
4: Stuff to stick.
2: Yes.
4: Because I was always a pre-clean and then dishwasher.
2: Yep.
4: And I'm like, why am I doing double duty? Now I'll give them a little rinse to get rid of the big food particles, but you put them in dirty and then...
2: Don't you see the TV commercials where people have long conversations about dishwashers?
4: And get the jet dry in there, for Christ's sake.
3: 978, all new internal organs that will never become diseased.
4: Okay.
2: Wow.
4: Been through some dialysis, have you?
3: God. The ability to understand, read, and write every language fluently.
4: Mm-hmm.
3: Like that. And no matter what I spend, all bills, including the mortgage, paid in full every month. Everybody, there's a lot of texts coming in, by the way, and one of their wishes is Danielle's wish.
4: Yeah.
3: The unlimited funds.
4: That's how to structure
2: unlimited.
4: It. That's how to structure it, because then you guarantee you always have money. And by the way, that 978 person, can you do us a favor and just text again and just text the word start? At some point, you use the word stop in a sentence and we can't text you back. So just text start, please.
6: Thank you. You know, if you have unlimited funds, that's, of course, one of the big worries in life is financial.
4: Yeah.
6: We work ourselves to death right to the end. Like, Social Security is not going to be around that much longer. No. And then what? Right. You know, if you didn't have that constant worry of money, I don't know what that would be like. I got to go down the hallway and ask Billy, what is that like?
4: What's it like to not get a flat four-year deal, Billy?
3: Jesus.
7: Put them all right now.
4: It's a little niche, but people in the building will enjoy that. Week.
6: Tyler, you want to read another text?
3: Yeah, sure. Let's go to a 478 text here. Number one, become the new Grim Reaper. That guy has been taking the wrong people lately.
4: Okay. All right.
3: Number two, a 1970 Hurst Oldsmobile.
4: What?
7: 442.
3: And number three, weigh 170 pounds permanently. That's all right. I got it. Oh, my God. Some of these are crazy. Nobody has the first car mentioned, right?
6: Yeah.
3: Nobody else. I see what Amy and Lemonster has to say. Cancer to be cured for everyone, never to return.
4: Nice.
3: Unlimited wealth with no repercussions. And three, attend the Aerosmith concert at Gillette.
6: You could make that happen with a wish.
4: Speaking of which. I'm helicoptering in if that's the case.
3: Shopper.
6: We are about an hour away from the big Aerosmith announcement that they teased yesterday on social media. Unfortunately, with the tease, they were putting up a sign, Aerosmith and Friends at the Hollywood Bowl. Uh-huh. For two dates, but it could be the start of something. We'll find out in an hour. We'll pass that along to you guys.
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2: Aerosmith on social media yesterday.
3: Do you even know how to spell Aerosmith?
4: It's and friends, Ross. Aerosmith and friends.
3: That looks great. Don't you miss performing?
4: Of all the things I ever missed, I miss my mind the most.
2: Thank you. Thanks for coming, everybody. Drive carefully.
5: Yeah, okay. Take care.
6: Try the veal.
2: So there's a video of Steven Tyler up on a ladder and this photographer yelling up at him, feeding him the lines. And Steven's up on the marquee of the Hollywood Bowl, putting up October 29th and November 1st, Aerosmith and Friends. Mm-hmm. So at 10 o'clock this morning, a little over half an hour, they're going to announce what's going on. So it's obviously two shows.
6: Yeah, so far that we know of.
2: At the very least.
6: Yeah. Why do I have this feeling they're going to... They're kind of biting the whole Taylor Hawkins tribute thing where they did two shows, and then all the friends come and all the guests and everything, blah, blah, blah. And then Aerosmith closes out the show. And then that's it.
2: Don't they realize they could play a bigger place than the Hollywood Bowl if this is the end of Aerosmith?
6: But
2: everybody would want to be there.
5: Kitschy.
6: But it's also easier to get everybody if it's in L.A.
5: Yeah, that's true.
2: The celebrities.
5: Yeah. That's a great point.
6: Yeah. Who wants to come to Foxborough?
2: How dare you?
6: What are you can't wear their free Palestine shirts.
5: Yep.
6: I don't know. I hope it's more than these two shows.
2: Well, maybe if it goes really well and his voice holds up, let's see how he can do an entire show. We've seen him here and there doing a couple of songs, and he sounds great. But for an entire show and two shows at that?
6: Wouldn't it make sense if they did a residency?
2: They did that.
6: Again, though, I mean.
2: That's a lot of shows.
5: Yeah.
6: Well, I mean, you can do just like do it for a couple of months. Like Sammy Hagar just did it for a few months. You don't have to do like a whole year.
2: They had that place for a while, though.
6: Right. But now if you do, I mean, just do like maybe 20 shows or 14 shows or something like that.
2: No, you do these two shows, see how it goes, then try to do a final tour once again. And maybe not a lot of dates, but just enough to kind of hit different pockets of the country. Then, of course, finish it at home where all the big bands are going to join them as a tribute, as a send-off. This is it. It's never going to happen, is it?
6: I don't want to get my hopes up. That's the problem.
2: We had some texters like, I had tickets for New Year's Eve, Aerosmith, I'm done with them.
6: Wow. Yeah.
2: They won't even try.
6: Beat it, Aerosmith. Wow. I finally get great ticks. Oh, my God. Beat it? You saying beat it to Aerosmith?
2: Yes.
6: You can't say that.
2: I know.
6: Those are our guys.
2: Well, people are disappointed.
6: You think they care that they didn't finish up here?
2: Oh, yeah.
6: Okay.
2: Absolutely.
6: I hope so. That's why they gotta come back, dude.
2: I know. There has to be some tie back to the hometown. There has to be. They can't just walk away with a couple of Hollywood Bowl shows. We'll find out.
6: All right.
2: We'll see what happens in about 35 minutes. Another big thing that we're marking today.
6: Yeah. File this under Time is Flying. You realize it was 6 years ago today we lost the great Eddie Van Halen? Six.
2: I can't believe that.
6: Years ago.
5: I can't believe it took you 3 hours and 25 minutes to bring that up on the show.
2: Me too.
6: We've had a lot of stuff going on today.
2: Yeah. Me too. I remember when I got the notice of that, and I was like, are we sure about this? We really have to be sure. What happened out of nowhere?
6: You got to vet a lot of sources when you get news like this.
2: For something like that, yeah.
6: So we're going to celebrate today. Well, celebrate the right
2: celebrate word? His music.
6: Commemorate.
2: Yes.
6: All right, so at 1 o'clock during Carter's Vinyl Vault, he's going to drop a deep cut from the first album. We're going to drop the needle on side two of the first album. At 4 o'clock, Kenny's got a couple of things going on. So Kenny Young's Basement Tapes, we're going to go back to 1981, Fair Warning. The song that is my ringtone, he's going to play the title, not the title track, but he's going to play Mean Street off of Fair Warning.
2: That's your ringtone?
6: Yeah, you've heard it before.
2: Yeah, I have, unfortunately.
6: And then he's going to play live Sammy Hagar era Van Halen during Live at 5 from the 1991 masterpiece for Unlawful Carnal Knowledge. Which spells a very particular acronym.
2: What is that exactly?
6: I can't say it on the radio, or we'll get arrested, and we'll have to go to jail. It's not done there. You're going to get another one from that album with Corey Roddick tonight during the 90s at 9:30. Mm. No, I'm sorry. We're going to go to a balance from 95. My bad. So there you go.
7: Start with what you do know.
5: Very little.
6: There's a lot going on here today. A lot of Van Halen.
2: Is your phone on?
6: Oh, yeah. Hold on.
8: Nevertheless,
5: And do you take this man to be your lawfully wedded
2: husband?
5: Imagine
2: that. In the middle of that, that comes screaming over the top and him fumbling around trying to find the phone. Sorry, everybody. Sorry.
6: I got to tell you, that's happened.
7: Trellis over.
5: Of course it has.
6: It happened at the... It's funny, I'm going today. It happened at the dentist office once. I had my phone in my pocket, and I forgot to put it on vibrate, and
2: you
6: I had it
2: in the
6: on,
2: chair?
6: And it happened in the chair, and the hygienist had the, you know, the pointy needle thing in my mouth, and I'm like... And she jumped, and I was like, that could have gone horribly wrong.
2: Oh, my God.
6: It was loud.
2: And then everybody talked about that guy. Remember that guy with the phone?
5: Yep.
6: The idiot with the Van Halen ringer? 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
0: Remember, the camera adds so many pounds.
2: It's the first Tuesday of October. That would be National Taco Day. Taco
3: Yay!
2: Tuesday.
3: Taco Tuesday.
2: I could go for tacos right now.
3: I love a taco.
2: 47 out of 50 states choose cheese as their favorite taco topping.
3: Oh, hard shell or soft shell?
2: Hard.
3: Yeah, thank you. Okay, always good. Hard. Nice.
2: 53% of Americans prefer soft taco shells.
3: I can't do soft tacos. Not
2: I'm
3: a fan.
2: Okay with that, but I prefer the hard shell.
3: Yeah. Yeah. If it's soft, it's got to be like a quesadilla or a burrito situation. I'm not doing
4: I had a burrito over the weekend.
3: Ugh, that didn't help.
2: 2% of Americans have never had a taco.
3: Racist.
2: It's pretty good numbers, though.
4: Those are the crazies of the world.
3: Yeah.
2: How could you not have tried it, though? Tacos are great.
3: Oh. Universally loved.
2: Yeah.
3: Jim Gaffigan had a whole bit of it.
2: Yeah. Did I love a taco?

0: 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See you next time.
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2: 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My planet needs me.
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6: Yeah, goodbye, folks.
7: Well, look at that. All of a sudden, we're coming up on 10 o'clock in the morning.
8: Wow.
7: I must say, quite a day.
9: 11 minutes and counting.
7: 11 minutes and counting to the big Aerosmith announcement. Hopefully, big announcement.
9: You better not be late with this.
7: We're going to stick around for this. We're going to have Carter stay in the commissary and enjoy another vegetarian scone while we wait to find out from Aerosmith what the hell they're doing. They teased this yesterday that at 10 a.m., there's going to be an announcement. And the tease was they were putting a marquee up at the Hollywood Bowl saying October 29th, November 1st. Aerosmith and friends. Who are the friends? I don't know. We'll find out.
8: Aerosmith and Chuck.
9: He's not taking guesses on the friends.
7: Mm-hmm. Okay.
9: Bet you the guys from Extreme will be there. Nuno. Gotta be.
7: All right.
9: I don't know. Who else?
7: Who are the other friends are going to be there? Come on.
9: Paul McCartney.
8: Macca.
7: Why would Paul McCartney be there?
9: Why wouldn't Paul McCartney be there?
8: He's a
7: knighted billionaire. He's jetting around the world.
9: If these are farewell shows, this is Aerosmith.
7: Is McCartney an Aerosmith fan?
9: Why wouldn't he be?
7: I don't know.
8: Probably not high on the list of things I would know.
9: Maybe the Stones will show up.
7: All right, a lot of speculation going on here. We're going to find out in about 9 minutes here, all right?
9: Maybe Springsteen will show up.
7: More Slipknot tickets tomorrow, 7:15 and 8:15. That would be hilarious. Tonight, for one night only, Aerosmith and Slipknot. Slipknot's going to be at Fenway Park, July 31st. We have your tickets for the Classic Rock Challenge at 7:15 and 8:15 tomorrow morning. In case you haven't checked out the videos, get over WZLX on Instagram. The video from yesterday is hot. What are we up to? Are we close to a million now?
8: 808,000. We'll hit a million by noon, I'm sure.
7: A million views. Go for it.
9: 811.
8: I lost it.
7: You sure we don't get money for that? If it hits a million, we don't get some kind of a stipend?
9: You'll get an attaboy.
8: No, that's great. Now, no, you'll get a higher bar now. The expectations are going to be higher.
7: Yeah, you're right.
9: I'll get one to hit 2 million. Yes.
7: All right. We're going to stick around.
8: What are we, the V-Bros?
7: High hopes for what's coming up here, but we have an Aerosmith announcement coming up at 10.
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2: Chuck Noll Morning Show with Daniel, Murr, and Tyler staying overtime today, so it's going to be for big reason, right?
3: You'd think.
4: You would think.
2: Aerosmith yesterday teasing that they were making a big announcement today after dropping this video of Steven Tyler on a ladder, putting a sign up on the Hollywood Bowl marquee saying Aerosmith and Friends October 29th and November 1st. We just got the brand new video that they just posted. Let me play it for you guys.
5: All right. And action.
6: This is great. Of all the things you miss, don't you miss performing?
7: You know, Ross, of all the things I ever missed, I miss your mind the most.
6: It's your mind. Is it better be his?
2: It's an outtake from the video yesterday, and they posted that saying, more tomorrow.
3: Should have known letting Steven do the marquee would take a few takes, more tomorrow.
8: Who does that?
4: I mean,
3: we waited.
2: That's not funny.
3: For that?
2: Yeah.
4: Thank you.
2: That's exactly what it is.
3: You. Yeah.
2: You can't do
4: I
2: that.
4: I want time and a half for this.
2: Why are they milking this so much?
3: So it sounds to me like it's probably just going to be these two shows. And then they'll tell us who the friends are tomorrow. But what do I know? We got this wrong so far.
2: You know what? If they ask me to play percussion again, I don't know if I told you guys this story, but sold out show at the Xfinity Center.
4: Yeah.
2: I played percussion with Aerosmith.
3: Tambourine low in the mix, yeah.
2: More tomorrow.

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100.7 WZLX. Well, the big Aerosmith announcement this morning was a bust. Just another tease. We know there's shows, we think, on October 29th and November 1st, but I think they're going to be out at the Hollywood Bowl in Los Angeles. I think those are going to be the big return shows with Aerosmith and friends, but hopefully we find out more tomorrow at 10, which is when they're going to tease us again. We'll see.

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100.7 WZLX on this Tuesday. We got another $1,000 bribe coming around. 13 chances a day to win a grand. Once again, we're doling out the cash, so 11:10, your next chance.

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100.7 WZLX. No big announcement on the Aerosmith front this morning. We don't have a clue about exactly what's going to happen with those shows October 29th and November 1st. When we know, we'll let you know. Meanwhile, we got another $1,000 to give away. That's coming up at 10 past. Moments from now in ZLX.

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WZLX Ka-ching just gave away another $1,000. Well, the next grand could be yours. You have another chance at 12:10, 1 hour from now on ZLX. 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

0: 100.7 WZLX on your Tuesday. Carter Allen here. Well, this morning we were ready for a big Aerosmith announcement. They're talking about these shows on October 29th and November 1st, but they did not make the big announcement this morning. I think tomorrow morning around 10 o'clock, but it's all steeped in mystery. You know, it's going to be Aerosmith and Friends. That's what the videos have said. And I think it's going to model after the Jeff Beck and Friends show that he did at the Hollywood Bowl about 10 years ago or so. And Steven Tyler was part of that. He was one of the Friends. We'll have to wait to find out. Sorry, today was a false alarm. Didn't mean to get all you all upset and crazy, but they got all of us all upset and crazy too. But let's move on. It is the Rock and Roll Diary for October 6th. Happy birthday, Kevin Cronin, lead singer of REO Speedwagon. On this day, 1967, proving that everyone has to start somewhere, Pink Floyd appeared at the Miss Teenage Brighton contest in England, playing the musical interludes during the contest. 1979, Led Zeppelin's Into the Outdoor album got to number one in America. The Rolling Stones took an unplanned 45-minute break in their Charlottesville, Virginia show in 2005 when someone called in a bomb threat. Bomb-sniffing dogs combed the area, but no explosives were found. In 2019, Ginger Baker, legendary drummer of Cream and Blind Faith, passed away at the age of 80. And in 2020, guitar great Eddie Van Halen died from a stroke. In the WZLX ticket stash, Bob Seger at the Garden in 1980. And in 1986, David Lee Roth and Cinderella played the second of two nights at Worcester Centrum. That's the Rock and Roll Diary for this Tuesday, October 6th, from the College of Classic Rock Knowledge.
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100.7 WZLX on your Tuesday afternoon. Carter Allen here. Tomorrow morning on the Chuck Nolan Morning Show. Once again, they're giving away tickets to see Slipknot at Fenway Park. 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

This is 100.7 WZLX on your Tuesday. Carter Allen here. Coming up, I'm opening the vinyl vault at 1 o'clock. We lost Eddie Van Halen on this day, 2020. Well, that was a quick 6 years, wasn't it? Gotta play something cool from the first album to remember Eddie Van Halen. 1 o'clock is ZLX.

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3: We lost Eddie Van Halen on this day in 2020. Died of a stroke as a result of his longtime cancer battle. He was 65 years old. Can't say enough about Eddie Van Halen and what he meant to music and playing the guitar, his tapping technique, and so many people influenced by Eddie Van Halen. Gonna go back to the early days for Van Halen. This is one of the earliest songs. It's on the demo that got Van Halen their record deal with Warner Brothers, and it was then re-recorded for the first album. Feel Your Love Tonight, Van Halen from the Vinyl Vault.

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2: They do have the NASA survival knife from the Apollo missions. 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

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This morning, everyone standing ready for an Aerosmith announcement for the Aerosmith and Friends shows, October 29th and November 1st. But the announcement didn't come in today, so we'll have to wait until tomorrow. So, sorry for the false alarm. We got fooled, too.

100.7 WZLX. We lost Eddie Van Halen 6 years ago today. Kenny Young continues a tribute in his basement tapes at 4 o'clock.

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So be nice, be kind. Meanwhile, Kenny Young takes over, and he's got some money for you. The $1,000 bribe is back on the 10s 13 times each weekday. 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

0: Apparently, there's 31 unique words that end in the letters A-T-E during that song. 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
1: Allow myself to introduce myself.
0: Well, it's Kenny Young. More importantly, computers aside, robots aside, we're human right here. This is you and me talking now. We got another $1,000 bribe payoff moments away, right after Metallica gets done doing their thing. And remember, when we give you these keywords every hour on the 10s between 9 and 9, don't text them to us. 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

100.7 WZLX, on the topic of revolutionary, influential guitar players. We just heard one there in Boston. We're hearing another one here by the name of Angus Young. 6 years ago today, we lost King Edward Van Halen, probably the most influential of them all. I've got a couple of tributes coming up, 4 o'clock in my basement tapes and during Live at 5.

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Hey, pop quiz. It's Kenny Young. What are the Doors, Guns N' Roses, Alice in Chains all have in common? They're all part of the ensuing 100.7-minute commercial-free classic rock block spectacular. 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I'm sorry.

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the Doors from 100.7 WZLX. It's Kenny Young. Officially, Instagram and I are in a fight right now. We're in a fight. I used to use this green screen filter thing where, like, I could put up a picture, like a graphic of the $1,000 bribe that's coming up at 3:10, and then I'd talk over it, promoting at Kenny Young Radio the fact that you can score money right after Guns N' Roses. Green screen's gone.

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They were letting it all out on the Chuck Nolan Morning Show earlier, revisiting the Am I the A-Hole from yesterday's 7:30 feature about the parents who met the daughter's new boyfriend, only they had met the daughter's new boyfriend previously at a swingers party. Oh, it was murky waters. 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

0: 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My babies, today's Basement Tapes is a very special episode. In memoriam at 4 o'clock, we pay tribute to the gentleman who once said,
1: you know, I'm just a punk kid who plays guitar.
0: That punk kid grew up to be the most revolutionary and influential in this millennium. Talking about King Edward Van Halen. 6 years ago today, we lost the legend. I got a killer lost classic coming up at 4.

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2: This was one of those basement tape decisions you didn't even have to think about. 6 years ago today, we lost the legendary King Edward Van Halen, whose legacy will remain intact, I think, probably another 6 decades, perhaps longer. I don't know what form music will take in 60 years, but I'm sure Eddie Van Halen will still be a part of it. Let's get one on off the fourth record here. I've always loved the Fair Warning album. It's one in which Edward himself once said was his favorite from the studio catalog. It was a little darker, a little meaner, a little more aggressive. A lot of critics thought it was a departure for Van Halen, getting away from their more poppier sound. But one reviewer had the following to say about this album, and this song in particular, the absolute peak of Edward's phrasing, guitar tone, and creative performance. Ladies and gentlemen, stop what you're doing. I'm about to put this on 11 right now. It's Main Street at ZLX.

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Hey, it's Kenny Young, Chuck Nolan Morning Show, swings back into action tomorrow. 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

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We are preparing behind the scenes. Us, me, them. We're live at 5. Getting on another one for King Edward and some live Aerosmith news.

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3: 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Aerosmith has been busy this week teasing a comeback of sorts. Pair shows at the Hollywood Bowl, but it's dubbed Aerosmith and Friends, with no further details as of yet or any on-sale ticket information. Hollywood Bowl, L.A., October 29th, November 1st. Yeah, if you go to their official Facebook or Instagram, you'll see exactly what I'm talking about. We have no idea who those friends are going to be just yet. We'll wait with bated breath. Until then, we're going to get on some vintage Aerosmith from the Permanent Vacation Tour that tied you over. But the man of the hour, the man of the day that we lost 6 years ago today, Edward Van Halen. As we've been doing all day, we continue in memoriam for King Edward here. Let's take you back to Fresno, 92.

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But Kenny Young has the ill-fitting t-shirts to prove it. 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

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It's Kenny Young, 100.7 WZLX. Speaking of next summer, Slipknot's going to be taking over Fenway Park. And you could be there, courtesy of the Chuck Nolan Morning Show. Set your alarms bright and early, 7:15 and 8:15 tomorrow morning. 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

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Hey, once again, we're a proud partner of Comics Come Home in its 30th year, benefiting the Cam Neely Foundation. Still some tickets remaining, which is surprising. The all-star lineup is A-list this year. Dennis Leary returns as host. Jimmy Fallon, John Mulaney, Ray Romano, John Stewart, Lenny Clark, and more. I think Leslie Jones is going to be there, too. As I said, benefits the Cam Neely Foundation Saturday, November 7th. We'll be here before you know it. 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

Boston's classic rock. 100.7 WCLX. The man Slash is keeping very busy. He's just wrapped up work on a new solo studio record with Miles Kennedy and the Conspirators. Flying Blind is going to be due out February 26th. They already released the title track. I went to talking school. Meanwhile, full-fledged tour will be launching next year, early next year, with a May 10th date at the House of Blues Boston for Slash with Miles Kennedy and the Conspirators. If you have not seen this show before, well, 2027 should be your year, is what he's getting at. Bush continues your ride home now at ZLX.

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While Sting wants his MTV, you probably want some more cash. 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

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Weren't you paying attention here at WZLX? It's Kenny Young. If you'd like to score free tickets to Slipknot at Fenway next summer, I have it on good authority. Chuck and the gang will have your hookups at 7:15 and 8:15 tomorrow with brand new Classic Rock Challenges. That is, if you're up to the task.

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you accept the charge from the United States? Are we reaching? See, you can hang it up. And it's a man answering.

I just read for the very first time engineers, scientists, distillers in Scotland and Japan are planning to launch a rocket to launch into space in 2028. For the first time, to distill whiskey in space. They want to see how the spirit ages in the environment beyond Earth's atmosphere. Space whiskey. What a time to be alive here at 100.7 WCLX. Now, if we could just do something about that wheezing.

like a bunch of magicians around here. 100.7 WZLX. You know, the way we can magically make money just fall out of the sky and into your lap? Believe it. It's Kenny Young. I'm getting out of here. Shoving off. Corey Roddick's up next. Mandatory Metallica and the aforementioned Cash will be coming your way. Yes, indeed. $1,000 bribe. Still three bribes remaining tonight. 7-10, 8-10, 9-10. Keep telling you, remember, enter those keywords you get on the tens over at WZLX.com. I got to get out of here and hit the bricks. I'll catch you tomorrow at 2.

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2: So Metallica's second night of the Sphere residency is in the books, and well, those guys have changed the set list once again. Does this mean that every single show is going to be completely different? We'll find out, man. They certainly have plenty of songs to choose from, and so do we. Let's get you two from the Men in Black. Tonight's your Mandatory Metallica for Tuesday night. Let's do their late 90s, early 2000s era. First of which, giving Bob Seger the once-over. I do love that Metallica takes a cover song and makes it their own. 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

That song's pretty appropriate right now. Looks like Aerosmith's set to move again. And it's coming up quick. The end of this month. Two dates at the Hollywood Bowl. Called Aerosmith and Friends. As soon as we know what that's going to look like, we'll let you know right here. 100.7 WZLX.

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